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3: 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Ever wondered why Tommy Cool gives a high four? I'm a stickler. Let me explain. The odds of a rattlesnake bite are 1 in 40,000. Still, I got bit when I was 3. 1 in 40,000. The odds of a second rattlesnake bite are over 1 in a billion. I must be special. I got bit again 12 years ago. The folks who cared for me the first time were sticklers. No lasting damage. The second time, not sticklers. I lost a finger. 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Our intense combination of heat and humidity is toxic to air conditioners. Instead of running for 20 years, you'll be lucky to get 12. No matter when your air conditioner needs care, call a stickler. Daylight, twilight, even after midnight. High four. 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

Though this season of her life had been cold, lonely, and tough, though she slipped back into a darkness she had hoped by now to have overcome, she had learned a beautiful lesson as she kissed her girls goodbye and thanked them for getting her out the house. That maybe...

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She must be patient. 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

0: James Andre Jefferson Jr.
1: What it do, boo?
0: All right, this is a new stat. According to research, the average U.S. couple now marries after 4.9 years of dating. Now, ooh, it used to be 2.5 years in the 90s.
1: You know what's crazy? You could add both of them together and still not reach how long it took me.
0: Yeah, you took like 15 years?
1: 13. Let's get it right.
0: All right. Well, listen, stay by your radio. Coming up next, man. We got the People's Mix on the way. It's the Bootleg Kev Show.
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4: 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All of a sudden, I heard a big bang that knocked me off of my bed, and I end up hitting the steering wheel and the gear shift. And then when I got up, I looked at that. There was an 18-wheeler in front of my truck. My son says, "I got somebody that'll help you. Herman and Herman will help you. All it takes is one call." And they says, "Come over, we got you." And if it wasn't for them, I wouldn't be walking right now. Herman always puts you first.
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1: What a dope, bro.
0: All right, apparently Diddy could be headed to a halfway house as soon as August 7th if he completes the federal residential drug abuse program at his prison he's in.
1: Oh, so he might be able to leave the halfway house, get a job and all that. I know he's not, but that's...
0: I want to know what job he... If they were like, yo, you can leave, but you could go work somewhere. Where do you think he's working?
1: Oh, if Diddy work at the Dollar General, that would be amazing. Because that's where most halfway house people be working, right?
0: Just slanging them dollar bottles of baby oil.
1: I was like, where are you going with that?
0: You don't think they got dollar baby oil?
1: No, they do. It's definitely for people like Diddy.
0: He's going to try to smuggle that Diddy oil right into the jail.
1: Oh, he's going to have to freak off at the halfway house?
0: Oh, man. Anyway, look, stay by your radio. Coming up next, we're jumping into People's Mix. It's the Bootleg Kev Show.
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1: What a dope, bro.
0: Yes, sir. We in the People's Mix. 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It's Thursday, aka Friday, Junior.
1: I still hate that you say that.
0: We're talking about the Emmy nominations earlier. Shout out to 50 Cent, who got nominated for 3 Emmys for the Diddy docuseries.
1: I'm surprised it wasn't more, to be honest, because the documentary was good.
0: It was really good. Let's see.
1: Better than that Michael Jackson one, I'll tell you that much.
0: Well, listen, you are a Michael Jackson MAGA, is what I call you.
1: Oh, okay. Oh, so you just believe everything.
0: I don't believe everything.
1: They propagandized you, homie.
0: Anyway, let's get into some new music right now. Kanye, Miss Lauryn Hill, I Can't Wait. It's on the Bootleg Kev Show.

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1: I like it. Zendaya could do whatever she wants. She's an amazing actress.
0: She's incredible. Shout out to Zendaya. All right, stay by your radio. We got the No Cap News coming up.
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12: 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Uh-huh. Yeah. Hey.

0: out at the same time. Yeah.
1: Adrian Broner and the Dean the Great Guy, I'm over so much. Anyway, look, we're getting up out of here. Back at it tomorrow, same time, same place. It's the Bootleg Kev Show.
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4: I'm a professional truck driver. 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I was asleep in my truck. All of a sudden, I heard a big bang that knocked me off of my bed, and I end up hitting the steering wheel and the gear shift. And when I got up, I looked at that. There was an 18-wheeler in front of my truck. My son says, I got somebody that will help you. Herman and Herman will help you. It all it takes is one call. And they says, come over, we got you. And if it wasn't for them, I wouldn't be walking right now. Herman always puts you first.
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0: 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He's driving down the pitch. 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
5: Hey there, Corpus Christi. It's me, Tommy Cool. Ever wondered why Tommy Cool gives a high four? I'm a stickler. Let me explain. The odds of a rattlesnake bite are 1 in 40,000. Still, I got bit when I was 3. 1 in 40,000. The odds of a second rattlesnake bite are over 1 in a billion. I must be special. I got bit again 12 years ago. The folks who cared for me the first time were sticklers. No lasting damage. The second time, not sticklers. I lost a finger. That's why I give high fours. That's why I'm a stickler. Texas weather demands air conditioning sticklers. Our intense combination of heat and humidity is toxic to air conditioners. Instead of running for 20 years, you'll be lucky to get 12. No matter when your air conditioner needs care, call a stickler. Daylight, twilight, even after midnight. High four. Only at TommyCool.com. 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Be cool.
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0: Hi.
1: Who is this?
0: This is R-Dub. Who's this?
1: Oh, hi. My name is Sylvia. Are you guys still doing oral expressions or no?
0: Absolutely. Sylvia, what's going on tonight?
1: My husband listens to you guys, and I'm like, oh, husband, I never get to get through with R-Dub. And he's like, I'm sure. And then so right now that I was trying the number, then all of a sudden you answered.
0: Well, Sylvia, you know what? Finally, the plan comes together tonight. What's your husband's name?
1: My husband's name is Angel.
0: Beautiful. And where do you and Angel live? What city and state?
1: Angel is, I'm from Ojai, California, and he is as well. But right now he's in Sacramento. But right now I'm in Colorado, though.
0: You're in Colorado?
1: Yes.
0: All over the place. All right.
1: Yes.
0: Well, I'm trying to keep up with you. Who are you running from, Sylvia?
1: From my dog, because I'm nervous that you answered my call right now.
0: Oh, Sylvia, don't be nervous. It's just me and you and a couple million friends. What would you like to tell your husband tonight?
1: I would like to tell him I love him and I miss him and to have an amazing night. And I'm thinking about him so much. And not to forget to

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It's our weeknight version of the show with your online expressions coming through our website from slowjams.com. We welcome Chelsea and Rachel, Anchorage, Alaska. Hey, Rachel, Chelsea says she loves you and she misses you dearly with all of her heart. Melinda to Celestino tonight. In Corpus Christi, Texas, I love you, good night, sweet dreams, hugs, and kisses. And from Maurice to Jessica in Riverside, California, on 93.5 K-Day, I love you and I'll always be there for you. Miranda to Nick in Odessa, Texas, can't wait to see what the future holds for us. Grace and Mondo in Georgetown, Delaware, she's thinking about you. Lexi and Matt in Las Vegas, Nevada. Sergio in Inglewood, California, for Diana in San Luis Obispo. And Ashton and Daryl in Pampa, Texas tonight.

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3: 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It's me, Tommy Cool. Ever wondered why Tommy Cool gives a high four? I'm a stickler. Let me explain. The odds of a rattlesnake bite are 1 in 40,000. Still, I got bit when I was 3. 1 in 40,000. The odds of a second rattlesnake bite are over 1 in a billion. I must be special. I got bit again 12 years ago. 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No lasting damage. The second time, not sticklers. 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Our intense combination of heat and humidity is toxic to air conditioners. Instead of running for 20 years, you'll be lucky to get 12. No matter when your air conditioner needs care, call a stickler. Daylight, twilight, even after midnight. High four. 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

0: All right, 5 weeks of free gas and five big winners of $500.
1: 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Our latest winner, big shout out to Victoria Duke. 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
3: 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It's me, Tommy Cool. Ever wondered why Tommy Cool gives a high four? I'm a stickler. Let me explain. The odds of a rattlesnake bite are 1 in 40,000. Still, I got bit when I was 3. 1 in 40,000. The odds of a second rattlesnake bite are over 1 in a billion. I must be special. I got bit again 12 years ago. The folks who cared for me the first time were sticklers. No lasting damage. The second time, not sticklers. I lost a finger. That's why I give high fours. 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Texas weather demands air conditioning sticklers. Our intense combination of heat and humidity is toxic to air conditioners. 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Daylight, twilight, even after midnight. High four. 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
0: 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You know the

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0: Hey, I've been waiting all night for this moment. I've been waiting all year for this moment. I've been picturing.

0: 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What's up? 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

0: 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Girl, you a 10, girl, you a 10, girl, you a 10. 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
2: 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I earned a title and discovered my purpose. I found belonging, an unbreakable bond with my fellow Marines. We fought to overcome adversity together in defense of our nation and its people. I've lived a full life, rich with meaning. And even though I no longer wear the uniform, I am still a Marine. My service has come full circle. I will always look after those around me. I will always uplift and support my country and my community. Because that is the promise I made. That is what it means to be a Marine. Semper Fidelis. Always faithful, always Marine.
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1: You ready?
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3: 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Hey.

0: All right, 5 weeks of free gas and five big winners of $500.
1: That's right. Our latest winner, big shout out to Victoria Duke. She went home with $500 on Friday.
0: Yeah, free gas. And we're continuing it this week live out at Palm Harbor Homes. What's the address out there?
1: That's right. It is 1638 North Padre Island Drive.
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3: 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Funny thing about your problems, they ain't mine. Staying up through the late night. 20 seconds to game time. 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

this season of her life had been cold, lonely, and tough. 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
1: That's right. Our latest winner, big shout out to Victoria Duke. She went home with $500 on Friday.
0: Yeah, free gas. And we're continuing it this week live out at Palm Harbor Homes. What's the address out there?
1: 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It is 1638 North Padre Island Drive.
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2: 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I've been waiting all year for this moment. I've been picturing.

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you a 10, girl, you a 10, girl, you a 10, girl, you a 10, girl, you a 10, girl, you a 10, girl, you a 10, girl, you a 10, girl, you a 10, girl, you a 10, girl, you a 10, girl, you a 10, girl, you a 10, girl, you a 10, girl, you a 10, girl, you a 10, girl, you a 10, girl, you a 10, girl, you a 10, girl, you a 10, girl, you a 10, girl, you a 10, girl, you a 10, girl, you a 10, girl, you a 10, girl, you a 10, girl, you a 10, girl, you a 10, girl, you a 10, girl, you a 10, girl, you a 10, girl, you a 10, girl, you a 10, girl, you a 10, girl, you a 10, girl

0: 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What's up, Gino here with you. 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

0: are aware of the push to build hyperscale data centers across the state, creating an unprecedented demand on our state's resources. 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

grapevine. 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
2: 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It's me, Tommy Cool. Ever wondered why Tommy Cool gives a high four? I'm a stickler. Let me explain. The odds of a rattlesnake bite are 1 in 40,000. Still, I got bit when I was 3. 1 in 40,000. The odds of a second rattlesnake bite are over 1 in a billion. I must be special. I got bit again 12 years ago. The folks who cared for me the first time were sticklers. No lasting damage. The second time, not sticklers. I lost a finger. That's why I give high fours. 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Our intense combination of heat and humidity is toxic to air conditioners. Instead of running for 20 years, you'll be lucky to get 12. No matter when your air conditioner needs care, call a stickler. Daylight, twilight, even after midnight. High four. 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
1: That's right. Our latest winner, big shout out to Victoria Duke. She went home with $500 on Friday.
0: Yeah, free gas. And we're continuing it this week live out at Palm Harbor Homes. What's the address
1: out there? That's right. It is 1638 North Padre Island Drive.
0: 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Mm-hmm. 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
3: 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Staying up through the late night. 20 seconds to game time. 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
2: 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It's me, Tommy Cool. Ever wondered why Tommy Cool gives a high four? I'm a stickler. Let me explain. The odds of a rattlesnake bite are 1 in 40,000. Still, I got bit when I was 3. 1 in 40,000. The odds of a second rattlesnake bite are over 1 in a billion. I must be special. I got bit again 12 years ago. The folks who cared for me the first time were sticklers. No lasting damage. The second time, not sticklers. I lost a finger. That's why I give high fours. That's why I'm a stickler. Texas weather demands air conditioning sticklers. Our intense combination of heat and humidity is toxic to air conditioners. Instead of running for 20 years, you'll be lucky to get 12. No matter when your air conditioner needs care, call a stickler. Daylight, twilight, even after midnight. High four. 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
1: You ready?
0: Now celebrating 50 years of being Corpus Christi's favorite radio station. You know the

get the party started. See you at the bar, you was hardly talking. That's when I knew that your heart was scarring. Friends to lovers need a part to star in. Like, wait, babe, let me

0: So we always like to tell stories, you know, when the old people do great things, you know, like 100 years old or 105 or even in their 90s.
1: Yeah. And they're like, you know, the strongest woman or something. Yeah. Yeah. Yeah. They're lifting a bunch of weight. They're doing all
0: they're
1: the
0: doing
1: crazy
0: things. Crazy, right?
1: Running like a crazy person.
0: That I aspire to be like that when I'm old. I don't think I'll make it that old, but maybe.
1: Yeah.
0: An Iowa man. He's 93.
1: Okay.
0: Is on track to become the Guinness World Record holder for being the world's oldest active truck driver.
1: Oh, wow. He's still driving.
0: Driving
1: still
0: the rig.
1: In these streets.
0: Yo, there's a lot of you truck drivers that are terrible. All right? And you're like in your 20s.
1: And you're getting beat by a 93-year-old. So you gotta, like, do something. You gotta be better.
0: Oren Asmus is his name. He turns 94 in August.
1: Wow. He's almost 94.
0: Yeah. He's been behind the wheel since he was 19. Driving
1: this is so
0: the big
1: cool.
0: rigs, the 18-wheeler rigs. He's logged over 5 million miles.
1: Oh my gosh.
0: Across more than 70 years driving trucks.
1: So I bet he's been like in every little corner and crevice of the country.
0: Yeah, Oren has hauled cargo or whatever the loads through every United States state except Hawaii and Alaska.
1: Wow, that is so cool. I love that.
0: Now, he currently works for a company called McLaughlin Freight.
1: Okay.
0: And the president is Dan McLaughlin, and he submitted his name to Guinness after a coworker said, hey, this dude might be like the oldest truck driver
1: ever
0: anywhere.
1: Yeah.
0: So the existing record belongs to Doyle Archer. It was 92.
1: Oh, so he just beat him.
0: Yes. So, wow. And by the way, his record was updated last year. Apparently, he had already had the record since he was 90. Now at 92, they updated it, but it looks like our man Oren here is going to beat his ass.
1: Wow.
0: And take the title
1: from
0: him.
1: That is so cool.
0: In just a month.
1: But also good for these guys, are these people, I guess, not only limited.

0: two guys, but they're two guys, that they're still, you know, doing what they love. Obviously, he said he's been doing this since he was 19. This is like his entire life that he is dedicated to it. And the fact that he has, one, been able to keep up his health good enough. Like, you think of truck drivers, they don't have the healthiest lifestyle, right? And then, like, the habits that come along with it. So good for him.
1: Yeah, 94 he'll be next month, and apparently going to take the record. Guinness World Record. Look, there's so many truck drivers. Now, this is my theory, right? You can tell me I'm full of it or not. I don't care. But they rush these kids through the schooling,
0: like the
1: truck
0: CDL
1: driving.
0: Or whatever. It's,
1: you're done in a matter of weeks, right?
0: Okay.
1: I don't believe you can learn how to drive a rig like that.
0: That quickly.
1: But they just want them on the street because there's such a demand for these truck drivers to get out there, so that they just rush them through their CDL training. Bam, they're driving a rig.
0: Do you think that it was different back, like, when this guy got started?
1: I think so. I think there was probably less truck drivers back then. There's so many now because we just rely on it so much now.
0: Right.
1: And they just rush them through their schooling. They get on their CDL. Oh, I passed. I got my CDL now.
0: Yeah.
1: And they throw them out in the road. And that's why you see so many accidents with 18-wheeler truck drivers.
0: I've never thought of that.
1: Yeah. Because they don't have the experience. You have to log enough hours.
0: Right.
1: To truly be able to drive that big
0: just
1: ass
0: maneuver
1: rig.
0: Right.
1: Now, there's some. I'm amazed at some of these truck drivers that, like, they have to pull off a busy highway and, like, back straight up into a parking lot, like a small little parking, like a Dollar General parking lot.
0: Yeah.
1: But they have to come off the traffic and then, like, back straight up into this little tiny space.
0: Whenever I worked the Super Bowls, they did this too. Like, these huge rigs that you see, and they reverse into these convention centers for the experiences.
1: Crazy, right?
0: And it's like they have these trailers and these, like, huge bodies. Yeah, I don't know how they do it.
1: That takes skill.
0: Yep.
1: And there's a lot of them that don't have skill.
0: You're like, this is exactly what
1: I'm
0: saying.
1: That's why our, you know, our, what do you call them? Personal injury lawyers, you know, are constantly doing their thing because these guys screw up.
0: Yep.
1: So either way, kudos to this dude, Oren Asmus, 94, going to set the record.
0: Cool.
1: Truck driving.

0: All right, right in the middle of summer, and, you know, it's hot and only going to get hotter, right?
1: Very true.
0: Everybody talks about it down south. We're not even in August yet. You know, that's like everybody's famous line. Right?
1: I have said that before.
0: I know.
1: Like, I'm like at the Hooks games dying,
0: we're
1: right?
0: Not and even we're in
1: like,
0: August yet.
1: Yeah, wait until August.
0: Wait till August. Everybody says it. You're not the only one. I mean, we all say it. It's not even August yet. But hey, let's not forget about dogs, okay?
1: Okay.
0: Dogs don't sweat like we do.
1: Very true.
0: So they can get heat stroke really fast. Now, there's an easy way to figure out if it's too hot for them to run around outside.
1: Okay.
0: Check the temperature and the humidity. Add the two numbers together.
1: Oh,
0: if
1: wow.
0: If it totals more than 150, too hot for your dog.
1: Okay, so essentially it's, what is it, eight months out of the year it's too hot for them here?
0: Yeah, probably.
1: You know what I mean?
0: I know.
1: Our humidity is always like at 100.
0: Yeah, okay, so take 100 plus 97.
1: Exactly.
0: And you got 197. Ah, okay, you're staying inside.
1: Yeah.
0: So that's just one of many tips if you're a dog owner for these hot summer days.
1: Yeah.
0: You got to watch out for signs of heat stroke. You know, they're panting real heavy or they get all of a sudden just want to lay down, have no energy.
1: Oh, yeah.
0: Mm-hmm. You got to do something, all right? Spray them with a hose. You got to cool them off if they start
1: Sweet
0: acting
1: babies.
0: Weird. Find
1: yeah.
0: some shade. Give them some water.
1: Pick them up. Take them home.
0: Watch for signs of heat stroke. Now, here's another one. Don't make your dogs go swimming.
1: Oh, yeah.
0: Most dogs like to swim. Some breeds don't. I heard pit bulls don't.
1: Okay.
0: So don't carry them into the water because you're going to freak them the hell out.
1: It'll just, like, basically cause more stress.
0: Yes.
1: It's already hot outside. They're stressed from the heat. Then you're going to throw them in a pool thinking, like, oh, I'm going to cool them down a little bit. No, it's just going to be worse.
0: It's going to be worse.
1: Okay.
0: Don't burn their paws on the sidewalk.
1: Oh, yeah. That's a big one, especially here.
0: Now you go, oh, how do I know? Well, put your hand on the sidewalk. If it hurts to keep your hand there, well, it hurts them as well.
1: Yeah.
0: Idiot.
1: Yeah.
0: Find a place with grass. Here's a couple more here. You know, if you groom your dog, that's mm-hmm. fine. Don't shave them.
1: Okay.
0: Trimming their hair is okay. Don't shave them. Some dogs have an extra layer of hair.

0: that actually helps them keep cool in the summer.
1: Okay, good.
0: So ask the vet. Right?
1: Yeah. So again, it's like one of those things where it's like, okay, oh, I'm going to put them in the pool. It's going to cool them off. Oh, I'm going to shave their hair. It's going to cool them off. But actually, it's like doing opposite.
0: They can just get sunburned, by the way, and they're more likely to get bitten by bugs if they don't have hair.
1: We got to protect our little babies.
0: I know, but people are idiots. So, and give them a checkup petting. If they're spending a lot of time outdoors, check out their fur to make sure they don't. You need some extra brushing or maybe a bath and check their skin for irritation from bites and stings and all that kind of stuff out there.
1: I like it. We got to take care of our four-legged friends.
0: That's right. And here are some, those are just some of the tips for these hot summer days. We're not even in August yet.
2: Wake up. Listen. Yeah. Welcome to
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0: A former Little League president, right?
1: Okay.
0: We hate when this happens. Facing charges now. Felony charges.
1: Ooh.
0: Yeah. Apparently, $65,000 disappeared from the Little League's bank account.
1: So $65,000
0: gone.
1: Wow.
0: The money was supposed to pay for the kids' uniforms and for umpires and for the kids to travel.
1: Wow.
0: Well, the president decided to spend it on plane tickets, casinos, strip clubs, and how about this one? Even ED pills.
1: Wow. Yeah. It's that's a tough bill, my guy.
0: One receipt even included $433 tip at the strip club.
1: This is insane.
0: With the kids' money.
1: Right. This is like, there are movies made about this, and it's do we get him back? And honestly, though, like, we've had some craziness going on with our Little League here in Corpus Christi, and I think that this, even though this is really bad to take all their money, it's not as bad as it can get.
0: Yeah. Investigators looked at the league's account. It just had $25 left.
1: Oh, my God. He literally drained it.
0: Yeah, he did. This nearly ended the season for more than 200 kids. Luckily, there were some donations given from the community, and even the Oakland A's helped the former Oakland A's.
1: Wow.
0: They're going to be, I guess, the Las Vegas A's, right?
1: Yeah, something like that, yeah.
0: They helped save it. The former

0: Little League president now faces multiple felony charges here.
1: Insane.
0: Some people you just can't trust, right?
1: Exactly.
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4: 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Uh-huh. I'm a professional truck driver. I drive an 18-wheeler. I was asleep in my truck. All of a sudden, I heard a big bang that knocked me off of my bed, and I end up hitting the steering wheel and the gear shift. And then when I got up, I looked at that. There was an 18-wheeler in front of my truck. My son says, "I got somebody that'll help you. Herman and Herman will help you. All it takes is one call." And they says, "Come over, we got you." And if it wasn't for them, I wouldn't be walking right now. Herman always puts you first.
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0: Carmen from Laundromats, and I am the assistant to the assistant to the assistant manager here. May I please speak to...
1: This is her.
0: Hi, I'm actually following up on a complaint that was made a few days ago about you and your behavior here in the laundromat, and that you were physically threatening some of our other customers.
1: I'm sorry. Wait.
0: That's a good start. I'm sorry is always a good start. Well, okay. Well, we accept your apology.
1: No. You received a complaint about me?
0: Wait, no what? No, you're not apologizing, or no, you are not going to address the behavior?
1: No, I didn't do anything wrong.
0: Then why did you apologize?
1: I didn't apologize.
0: You just apologized. You just said I'm sorry.
1: That was more like an excuse me.
0: Ma'am, are you on medication?
1: No. Are you?
0: Maybe, but that's none of your business. I'm asking you because you're the one coming over here trying to fight everybody.
1: Well, yes, a woman took my belongings out of the dryer.
0: Your what? And your baloney?
1: Yes, my belongings, my clothing, oh, my things.
0: I thought you said your baloney. I was going to be like, you can't be putting that in the dryer, Oscar liar.
1: Nobody put baloney in a dryer.
0: Hello?
1: Hello?
0: Hola, this is Carmen. I'm calling with the laundromat.
1: Oh, my
0: God. I believe we were disconnected.
1: No, we weren't disconnected. I
0: thought maybe because you can't afford a washer and dryer, maybe your phone service was also discount.
1: Hello?
0: Listen, I just want to let you know that you're on probation, and if you cause another altercation here at the laundromat, you will be asked never to return.
1: I'm on probation.
0: You're on probation.
1: All I said was please don't touch my clothes.
0: And I don't know what the big deal is, mamacita. It's not like they're going to damage your Fashion Nova.
1: If you were smart, you would shut the f*** up and not be talking to me like this, you bimbo, okay?
0: Bimbo!
1: Get off of my phone!
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40,000. Still, I got bit when I was 3. 1 in 40,000. The odds of a second rattlesnake bite are over 1 in a billion. I must be special. I got bit again 12 years ago. The folks who cared for me the first time were sticklers. No lasting damage. The second time, not sticklers. I lost a finger. 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Texas weather demands air conditioning sticklers. Our intense combination of heat and humidity is toxic to air conditioners. Instead of running for 20 years, you'll be lucky to get 12. No matter when your air conditioner needs care, call a stickler. Daylight, twilight, even after midnight. High four. 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
1: It is July 10th, and we are ready for Friday morning birthdays. 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
2: Okay, so Perry Edwards is 33 today. Jessica Simpson is 46. Adrian, I believe it's Grenier. He was Vincent Chase from Entourage. He's 50. I did not realize he was that old. Because, like, he's a fox, but he's old. I mean, not old, but, like, I didn't realize he was that much older than me.
1: Hey, some of us old school guys still got it. You know what I'm saying? Like.
2: Sophia Vergara, she's 54. Like, she looks so good too, you know? And then one of my favorites, I believe it's Gary Lavox. He's from Rascal Flatts. He's got that voice on him.
1: Yeah.
2: Love him.

0: 56 today.
1: All right, local birthdays. Abigail Prado, 35 today. Adan Camarillo, happy 44th birthday to you, sir. Antonia Medina celebrates her 37th with us. Also 37 for Ashley Barrientes today. 35 for Brittany Molina, Carmen Cantu, and Banquete celebrating a big one. It's 40 for Carmen. Doreen Gonzalez celebrating a birthday in Bishop. Also Erica Zidjaime celebrating 44. Hillary Justice, 34. 52 for Janet Pena today. Jessica De Leon is 29. Jessica Garza, 36 out in Taft. Also, John Hernandez, 45 today. 37 in Beeville for Clarissa Jones. Kristen Suarez celebrates 35. And Laura Regalado celebrating another milestone, 40th for her.
0: Okay, joining them from Facebook. Let's check this out. Happy birthday to Lisa and Cortez from your lovey doves and family. Aubrey Cervantes says, happy birthday to me. So does Ashley LeMaster. She says it's her last year of her 30s. Love that for you. Rihanna Nicole Almendarez Renovado, I believe that's how you say her last name. Happy birthday to you. Happy 81st birthday to our Popo. Now, no name, but he's got family between Corpus and Kingsville and everywhere else in between. Very cute photo. He's the man, the myth, the legend, the great. That's what they say. I love that so much. Happy birthday to Linda Rivetta from your sister. Bree Brooks is celebrating her birthday today. Happy 8th birthday to Penelope. Very cute photo. Love that hair, girl. Happy 44th birthday to Eric and Erica. Are you guys twins? Because I love that. If so, happy birthday. Oh, I think you might have said Doreen, right?
1: Yeah.
0: You said over there. Okay, so Doreen Kennedy, happy birthday to you. Happy birthday to Arnold Martinez, and happy 77th birthday to Mary Jane Palacios' dad. No name, but her dad is celebrating 77. So those are our Facebook birthdays, and we have a cake from our friends at Hedahons that will go to Popo. No name, but cute photo.
1: The
0: and
1: legend.
0: He's 81. He's all the things, so like he needs a cake, you
1: the
0: know?
1: The legend himself. Yes. Yes. I can agree with that.
0: Yeah.
1: All right, guy worked hard, built
0: exactly.
1: that whole
0: all
1: built
0: the
1: that family up.
0: Yeah.
1: Yeah, the legacy right there. Much respect.
0: So, happy free, birthday.
1: Free cake going his way. Those are your birthdays. 10 till 8 o'clock here at Hot T 95. More on the way next. Hey, hey, hey, well, yeah, hey.

0: can I speak to Mr. please?
1: Speaking.
0: Hi, my name is Sheila Evans, calling from, and I understand that there's a problem with your internet connection that you have.
1: Yeah, it's really slow. I mean, you guys have been out here 3 times, and I'm paying for this internet, and I can't even get on the net.
0: Have you entered the right password?
1: You guys came in and entered the right password. You guys were here Friday, and now I have no internet service again, just 2 days later.
0: Okay, well, I will tell you that I do know that we are experiencing some problems in the area that are out of our control as far as, you know, currents and things of that nature. What we can do is we can send out a technician again, if you'd like.
1: So 4 times in 3 weeks, you're going to send out a technician and try to Band-Aid this problem instead of getting to the root cause and fixing this problem. That makes no sense whatsoever. Meanwhile, I'm paying for this bill because you guys can't do your job.
0: Well, if you stop looking at porn.
1: Wait, what did you say?
0: Well, I'm just saying if there's certain websites you look at, they could clog up your internet.
1: First of all, in my life. Secondly, I don't look at porn on the internet. So you guys just need to do your job because I'm paying a lot of money and I'm not getting any service from you guys. And you told me to stop looking at porn?
0: I'm just saying that there's certain websites out there that are bad for your computer.
1: No, is that how you're trained? You tell your customers that they look at porn because their website is slow? Do you have a supervisor I can talk to?
0: I'm just trying to figure out a solution for why your computer is going so slow. And you know,
1: you guys suck.
0: Is that the website that you're looking at?
1: Hey, what the serious f*** are you talking about? I don't even know what
0: that... You're on that website. I'm sorry.
1: I don't want to talk anymore.

0: things happen.
1: No.
0: Tell you that you just been phone checked.
2: Happy birthday! 1995 birthday phone check!
1: Get the f*** out of here.
3: Boom! You just been phone checked.
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5: I'm a professional truck driver. I drive an 18-wheeler. I was asleep in my truck. All of a sudden, I heard a big bang that knocked me off of my bed. And I end up hitting the steering wheel and the gear shift. And when I got up, I looked at that. There was an 18-wheeler in front of my truck. My son says, I got somebody that will help you. Herman and Herman will help you. All it takes is one call. And they says, come over, we got you. And if it wasn't for them, I wouldn't be walking right now. Herman always puts you first.

0: 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Call your dad.
1: I'm on it, Ma. Hola, Pa.
2: 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I can't hear you. I'm at the stadium in Monterrey. 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

0: 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Let's go.
1: 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It's a 5-star day for you.
0: Taurus, you're up next. Emotional relationships going to be plentiful if you get out and attend group activities. 5 stars for you.
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0: Cancer up next. Chances are, Cancer, they are definitely jealous of you. 4 stars there.
1: And Leo, avoid any petty ego confrontations. They could lead to estrangement if you aren't careful. 3 stars for you.
0: Virgo is up next. Be careful disclosing information. 2 stars for Virgo.
1: And Libra, travel will be on your mind. However, be careful and proceed with caution as minor accidents will cause delays. 4 stars for you.
0: Scorpio is up next. Take a break. You can finally mend any arguments on the home front. 5 stars for Scorpio.
1: Sagittarius, you are best to stick to yourself today. 3 stars for you.
0: Capricorn is up next. You can prosper if you invest in property or mutual funds. 5 stars there.
1: And Aquarius, digestive disorders will be a result of family squabbles. Uh-oh. Try to remain calm. Understand both sides of the situation. 3 stars for you.
0: And finally, Pisces, spend some quality time with the one you love today. 5 stars there. Those are your horoscopes. Color and number of the day today. Random facts as well. Random fact number one. You know, Domino's and Pizza Hut.
1: Yes.
0: They're like luxury chains in Japan.
1: Really?
0: Yeah, it's not fast food like us. Large pizzas over there can cost as much as $35.
1: Interesting.
0: For a large. So it's like fancy eating.
1: It would be like maybe the equivalent of Grimaldi's here?
0: Probably so. I don't know. You know, it's like not looked upon as like, you know, just
1: fast
0: cheap
1: food.
0: Fast pizza, whatever.
1: I wonder if it tastes any better over there.
0: I don't know. Color of the day today.
1: Orange.

0: Number of the day today, random fact number two. There have been three players in Major League Baseball with the first name Aurelio. Okay?
1: Only three.
0: Only three. And all three were killed in a car accident. How crazy is that?
1: What?
0: Yeah. Aurelio Montegudo died in a car accident in 1990. Aurelio Lopez died in a car accident in 1992. And Aurelio Rodriguez died in a car accident in 2000. Three baseball players.
1: Note to self, do not name your child Aurelio, and put him in and let him play baseball.
0: Yeah, if he becomes a Major League Baseball player, it's not good.
1: Oh my gosh, that is strange.
0: That is very Final Destination.
1: Right, strange.
0: Number of the day today.
1: Eight.
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0: Z95 with Lorna. It's about a week or so since the big wedding over at Madison Square Garden with Travis Kelce and Taylor Swift, right?
1: Yeah.
0: So
1: I can't believe it's already been a week, though,
0: yeah,
1: actually.
0: Yeah, we're finally getting the breakdown on the wedding itself.
1: Okay.
0: From a website called The Knot Worldwide.
1: All right.
0: So they've broken it down, and they forked anywhere from $20 million to $30 million for the wedding.
1: $20 to $30 million.
0: It's a lot of money.
1: Truly crazy. Like, this is, like, insane. I guess, is she a billionaire?
0: I believe so.
1: Okay, so this is, like, thousands of dollars to her, maybe.
0: Yeah, exactly.
1: Like, maybe, like, this is, like, the equivalent of, like, $3,000 for her. So, like, what are we talking about?
0: $5 million to $10 million was spent renting Madison Square Garden, including several days, because they had to load in and load out. I mean,
1: wow.
0: it was like a tour, like a concert.
1: Yeah,
0: you know what I mean?
1: Yeah. This is like not new to her, though.
0: 18-wheelers rolling up in there. Plus, they had to transform the venue, so they had to decorate that big ass building. Right,
1: right.
0: Lots to do to make that arena look like a wedding venue. So it was anywhere estimated $5 million to $10 million there. Okay.
1: Okay.
0: Now, just for the decorations.
1: Wow.
0: Carpet, drapes, the flowers.
1: Floral is so expensive.
0: Oh, yeah.
1: Like, oh, my gosh.
0: Can you imagine what kind of flowers she, like,
1: no.
0: picked out?
1: I really would love to see.
0: Anyway, that was about $5 million minimum on that one.
1: All
0: right?
1: Oh, my gosh.
0: Catering. That's another area that costs lots of money when you're planning a wedding. You got to feed everybody, right? 1,100 guests.
1: Wow.
0: Catering, logistics, just to get those people around. $2.5 to $3 million there.
1: I wonder why that's so expensive. Does that make sense to you? Like, that much for 1,100 people? I feel like there's a way that it could have been cheaper, but maybe, I guess, like, didn't she have, like, food trucks and, like, all of the different,
0: yeah.
1: like, maybe not food trucks, but, like, little stations of her
0: yes.
1: favorite restaurants
0: yep.
1: in... Okay, so maybe it is that much. Damn.
0: I believe it, because you got to pay up for all that.
1: Yeah.
0: You know what I mean?
1: Yeah.
0: And the logistics, that's just getting people around, too, right?
1: Right.
0: So, 1,100 people, that adds up.
1: That's crazy.
0: I'll tell you what else adds up. Beer.
1: Oh.
0: Mm-hmm. Apparently, Jason Kelce had a fun night that night. They say...

0: he drank way over 15 beers.
1: I love that. Good for him. He's celebrating. It's a party.
0: You mean just another Friday night.
1: Right, exactly. You're like, that's a cakewalk for me.
0: Yeah, no, not exactly a cakewalk, but I mean, it's doable. He also called the wedding great and a good time. So we hope they remember what went on.
1: Wow.
0: Lots of money, man.
1: Yeah, so much money. And like we said, it's like, whenever we can't fathom spending that much money on an event, but Taylor Swift,
0: yeah,
1: this is like another day for her.
0: Exactly. It's probably, she probably said, "Ooh, that's all? Wow.
1: Yeah, exactly.
0: What a bargain."
1: And honestly, she probably got some sort of deal on every single thing that she did or got or had because she's Taylor Swift. Like anybody, there are so many, think of like florists, right? That would like love to be associated. Like, oh yeah, I did
0: Taylor's
1: and then
0: wedding.
1: Guess yeah. what? They get to hike up all of their prices for the rest of their career.
0: Absolutely. Absolutely. You're right. Good point.
1: Yeah.
0: Either way. Lots of money for us regular people. Probably not that much for them.
1: Right.

0: Korea.
1: Yeah, and I've heard that that's it's wild. Like really. I heard that it's going around Corpus. Actually, I've heard that it's everywhere, but I've also heard that it's going around Corpus.
0: If you're ordering on a tablet at a restaurant, you know how like Chili's has a little, you know, you can do all the things on the iPad thing, all that, or maybe like here, sign here after you pay for your coffee or whatever.
1: Yep,
0: all of that.
1: It says like doing self checkout. I was at Target the other day doing self checkout too.
0: Yeah.
1: Yeah.
0: Well,
1: I do that all the time.
0: I bet you didn't wash your hands.
1: HEB.
0: Cochina.
1: No, I didn't. I just went on about my day.
0: Punching in your phone number at the gas station or whatever. You want your rewards or whatever. Your inner circle, Circle K, whatever. You know how many people touch that screen?
1: The gas station. All of that grosses me out. Every time I pump gas, it really does gross me out. I have to like spray my hands with sanitizer. Like we're doing all of that right after.
0: Well, lots of germs going on there. So again, with this diarrhea bug going on, that'd be the first place you need to remember to maybe hand sanitizer or something, right?
1: Okay.
0: Another one, grocery cart handles. You know how many different sets of hands touch those things every day?
1: If you are not getting home from the grocery store and immediately washing your hands, you're doing it wrong.
0: And they even have like the little wipey things at some like HEBs or whatever.
1: Still, you still have to, it doesn't matter. Like my best friend and I were talking about this the other day. Like there are people that just don't do it. You have to do it, especially after the grocery store. You get home, you put your groceries down, and before you even unpack, you wash your hands. After you wash your hands. I don't know. It's just kind of like, I feel like an unwritten rule that needs to be like...
0: Well, like you said as well, you know, gas pumps, you know, pretty dirty as well. Grocery cart handles, the touch screens, and the pin pads. And finally, one thing you don't even think of, you think because it's yours, I don't need to wash my hands. Your phone. Mm-hmm. You take it with you everywhere you go.
1: Yep.
0: And you are picking up germs all along the way, from the bathroom to the gym. You name it, that phone is with you 100% of the time. And chances are you're not cleaning it. No, you are not.
1: We got to get like a little alcohol swab, wipe this baby down.
0: Guilty as charged. Well, there you go. Be careful because, like you said, the bug is going around.

0: Nerd News.
1: Ooh, it's back. My favorite.
0: It is back. Covering the most important news for your brain. Quick rundown of this week in science. Scientists have developed a new process to capture carbon dioxide using waste products from cheese and tofu.
1: Okay.
0: So they found a way to turn the leftover proteins into tiny porous beads that can absorb CO2 more efficiently.
1: You know what? This is probably going to help us in some way, shape, or form with all of the craziness that is the world. So good for them.
0: Okay. Well, the beads can then release the captured CO2 using way less energy than the way we use now.
1: Okay.
0: And it can be reused multiple times. So they're hoping it could reduce carbon emissions, food industry waste.
1: Love that.
0: Okay. Researchers have developed a painless mouth swab that can detect oral cancer. And wow. So far, it's worked with 95.5% accuracy.
1: Oh, my gosh.
0: Yeah. So the test uses like a little brush to collect cells from your mouth, and you get results in less than an hour.
1: This is actually really, really amazing.
0: Yeah. The best part, you don't even need a biopsy. So it's cheaper and less invasive and done like
1: that. You're not having to cut through anything in your mouth. It's just a little scrape of whatever, and then boom.
0: There it is.
1: Love that.
0: Within an hour, you'll know.
1: Wild.
0: And finally, this morning, scientists have identified the world's fastest spider.
1: Oh, heck no. No.
0: You don't want to be near this one.
1: This, like, makes my back cringe.
0: They tested 258 species, and the winner, it's the huntsman spider. And luckily, it's only in Australia.
1: Okay, good. But we have heard about the huntsman spider before. I want to say that maybe we've talked about it somewhere on air. Maybe I've also just, like, seen it because I'm such a weirdo.
0: Maybe you're up at midnight scrolling, watching videos about the huntsman.
1: Just, like, this is why I have nightmares. I'm like, yeah, I had nightmares last night. This is why.
0: They thought the fastest spider was going to be the Moroccan flick-flack spider.
1: Oh my god.
0: But the huntsman beat them all out.
1: Okay, but wait a second. Speeds of 8 miles an hour?
0: Yes, ma'am.
1: Oh no.
0: That's faster than most humans can run.
1: Could you imagine?
0: No.
1: Like, no way.
0: No, just dead spider. That's all I'm thinking. That's Nerd News this week. The latest in science.
2: 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Listen. Yeah. Welcome to
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0: my name is Gunman, and I'm calling with Dr. office. May I please speak to Terry?
1: Terrence, but hi, Donovan. Yeah, that's me.
0: No, my name is not Donovan. It's Gunman.
1: Donovan?
0: And Terry is short for Terrence.
1: Okay, what's this about?
0: Yes, sir. In my records, it says that you're being treated currently for high blood pressure. I'm supposed to be checking in with you, making sure that you're taking your medication and doing your treatments.
1: No, I think there must be a mistake. I'm treated for high blood pressure.
0: It says here, sir, that you're being treated for high blood pressure, hypertension, hyperactive bladder, that you've been given instructions to be taking your blood pressure twice a day.
1: No, I don't have any.
0: Making sure not to be too far away from a bathroom most of the time.
1: No, that's a mistake. I haven't been treated for any of those things.
0: The first step in getting better is accepting that you have a problem.
1: I wasn't given any treatment to take, lady. You gotta understand. You got the wrong person. I don't have any of that.
0: Denial is not just a river in... Where is it? I'm sorry.
1: Egypt!
0: No. My name is Scottiman. Coincidentally, though, I was a dancer at Big Al's, and I used to go by Egypt.
1: What the hell are you talking about?
0: And I would wear two pyramids over my...

0: Yes.
1: Oh, I think she's got him, and I believe we were disconnected.
0: No, we weren't. I hung up.
1: Sir, I'm trying to give you instructions.
0: I don't need your instructions, lady. Listen, I don't
1: have
0: what.
1: Sir, please, stop yelling. This is not going to be any good for your high blood pressure, high blood sugar, high cholesterol.
0: I don't have high blood pressure or high cholesterol. I don't have an overactive flash.
1: Well, you obviously have some sort of hyperactive disorder because you're acting a little hyper, sir.
0: You're acting hyper? What are you talking about? You're calling me over and over talking about dancing.
1: Sir, think about your blood pressure.
0: If I had high blood pressure, you'd be causing me higher blood pressure, you moron.
1: Hello? Oh, obviously he's got him in, sir. Getting so angry is not going to be good for your hemorrhoids.
0: My hemorrhoids? What the hell are you talking about?
1: I'm just saying.
0: I've only got one pain in the ass, and it's you.
1: Stupid.
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3: 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Oh, yeah.

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6: 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But if you haven't been lately, you might not recognize us. We are proud of our history, but we're even more excited about our future. 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We're more than just a place to work out. We're a place to belong. Whether through outreach or education, come see it how we serve differently. 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

0: So filling up your tank could get pretty fancy over the next year in Beverly Hills, California.
1: What are they doing over there? What are they doing in the hills?
0: Okay, in the hills, they have a new concept going around. It's called Maggie's Refuel. It's set to open in a Los Angeles neighborhood.
1: Okay.
0: So basically taking your traditional gas station and making it bougie. It's created by Alex Cantor, who is a fourth-generation owner of Cantor's Deli in Los Angeles. So, it is a high-end. They're already calling it Woke Buc-ee's.
1: Oh, my God.
0: Is what they're calling it. So, apparently, this dude came up with this idea to serve fresh pastries from local bakeries there. They're going to have, like, upscale premium soft-serve ice cream.
1: You know what? Take me there.
0: Yeah. Specialty coffee. They're going to have specialty coffee.
1: Maybe it's organic. Maybe I can get some coffee from there.
0: Yep. What is that? Is it matcha?
1: Yeah, matcha.
0: Matcha. Mm-hmm. Croissants.
1: Wow.
0: Yep. And they'll still have like your, you know, your convenience store favorites like, you know, Flaming Hot Cheetos or whatever.
1: Okay.
0: So people are like all about it, especially in California. They'll also have an EV charging station like for your electric cars.
1: Right.
0: So Alex calls it a more curated shopping experience. And apparently he was inspired by, you know, he traveled to Japan and Italy, and apparently their highway rest stops, their little convenience stores are like amazing.
1: Okay.
0: So
1: it looks, I'm looking at like the rendering of it, right? It looks like a really basic, it still looks like a gas station. It's probably just nicer. It's probably just going to be an aesthetic inside gas station, but with better products, maybe.
0: Yes.
1: So it just means that you're going to spend more money. But this is

0: fitting for Beverly Hills. And am I mad at it? Not really.
1: Right in, right?
0: Like, I'm not really upset at it. I wish it was something a little bit more like getting back to where like somebody pumps your gas for you back in the day. Like, that's what I think of whenever I think of luxury, right? Like somebody doing it for you.
1: Just
0: or like
1: New Jersey.
0: Self-serve. Yeah, they still do that some places.
1: They still do it in New Jersey.
0: I think that's so cool. I've never experienced
1: You're
0: it, right?
1: You're not allowed to pump your own gas in Jersey.
0: I know. Isn't that crazy? We couldn't imagine that. I couldn't, at least. But this is cool. I like this.

0: on Z95. We're ready for the good news once again.
1: Let's get into it.
0: So the story's making the rounds this morning. A nonprofit called the Montana Bar Fairies have gone viral for rewarding people who make the safe choice not to drive after drinking.
1: Love this.
0: So volunteers are leaving $5 coffee gift cards under the windshield wipers of cars that are left at bars overnight.
1: Okay.
0: Thanking the owners for taking a cab instead of risking a DUI.
1: It's their bar fairies. It's a little fairy coming and dropping you a little gift. I love this.
0: Yeah, just so because you didn't drive home drunk.
1: It's smart. I love this.
0: A Connecticut family's husky is a hero after stepping between a young baby and a black bear.
1: This is wild.
0: All caught on the security camera there. It showed the bear running towards the kid. Then the dog sprinted across the yard, confronted the bear, chased it away.
1: Oh my gosh.
0: Saving the little baby.
1: This child is so beautiful.
0: The child and the dog unharmed. Here's Dad talking about the situation.
2: She always puts herself like in between strangers and the kids. Mm-hmm. But, you know, you always wonder in the back of your head, like, what's going to happen if she needs to protect us? And now we know.
0: Good news after all this, they rewarded the

0: Grave husky with a T-bone steak.
1: We don't deserve dogs. Sweet baby.
0: Finally this morning, a 94-year-old man from New Zealand has been officially recognized by Guinness as the world's oldest water skier.
1: This is what we were talking about yesterday, living right? Life. It's like whenever you're... this is so cool.
0: Living heck life. Yeah. Brian Murray, living life. Earned the title at 94 years old, 318 days. He's almost 95.
1: Wow.
0: Brian's been on the water skis since 1955, and he says he has no plans to retire.
1: Heck yeah.
0: He's trying to make his...
1: Live your best life.
0: He's going to try and extend his record even further.
1: Oh my gosh.
0: We hope he does. He says, you don't stop because you're too old. You get old because you stop being active.
1: You know what? We love this. He just dropped a little gem on us today.
0: That's the good news. More coming up at Hot Z95.
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Somebody tell them people Mr. Hemis.

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1: Whoa, whoa, whoa, whoa, whoa, whoa.

0: Well, the plant thief strikes again.
1: Oh, no.
0: There's a antique mall there in Kansas. They're hoping somebody recognizes a woman caught on video digging up decorative plants, driving away with them.
1: This is insane.
0: Straight jacking.
1: This makes me so upset for these like business owners, you know?
0: Why do people do that sort of thing?
1: Right.
0: The business says it isn't the first time. Last year, the same person stole entire planters. So employees had to zip tie the planters down. But then those got cut.
1: God.
0: So this year, they chained the planters to the building.
1: Okay.
0: Now, they thought they had the problem solved, but this time, instead of taking the pots, this thief just dug the flowers out by hand and left the empty planters behind.
1: This is crazy.
0: And it looks like a woman here doing it.
1: Yeah, So it's like a targeted attack, right? Obviously, this person, if she's done it before, is back again. And now she's like, all right, you want to try to stop me? I'm going to just take
0: You will not stop me.
1: This is crazy. Put her...
0: Yep, they're hoping somebody can recognize this lady once it caught on video. Here's one of the employees, Jackson Nilegus, talking about it.
2: I really want to know why flowers. I mean, there's things in the world that people need, and I don't think flowers is one of them. But, you know, for her, I guess it's something she just really wanted that she was desperate enough to come steal them and risk getting in trouble for.
0: Bad part about it is the employee bought the plant.

0: So have you heard about that, where people are getting explosive diarrhea?
1: I have heard that there's like some sort of bug or something going around. Yeah.
0: There's like a bug going around and people are getting explosive diarrhea.
1: Yeah. And I've heard that it's like really, I heard that it's going around Corpus actually. I've heard that it's everywhere, but I've also heard that it's going around Corpus. I also saw something around like Corpus and South Texas being like one of the highest places of like a stomach parasite, like. I'm like, what is going on over here?
0: No, wash your hands.
1: Yeah, wash your hands.
0: So if you want to reduce your chances of getting that explosive diarrhea, you should wash your damn hands, and especially after touching these three things. Are you ready?
1: Yeah.
0: All right. Touch screens and pin pads. Things like ATM, or if you're ordering on a tablet at a restaurant, you know how like

0: Billy's has a little, you know, you can do all the things on the iPad thing. All that, or maybe like here, sign here after you, you know, pay for your coffee or whatever.
1: Yep.
0: All of that.
1: It says like doing self checkout. I was at Target the other day doing self checkout too.
0: Yeah.
1: Yeah.
0: Well,
1: I do that all the time.
0: Yeah, I bet you didn't wash your hands.
1: H-E-B.
0: Cochina.
1: No, I didn't. I just went on about my day.
0: Punching in your phone number at the gas station or whatever. You want your rewards or whatever. Your inner circle, Circle K, whatever. You know how many people touch that screen?
1: The gas station, all of that grosses me out. Every time I pump gas, it really does gross me out. I have to like spray my hands with sanitizer. Like we're doing all of that right after.
0: Well, lots of germs going on there. So again, with this diarrhea bug going on, that'd be the first place you need to remember to maybe hand sanitizer or something, right?
1: Okay.
0: Another one, grocery cart handles. You know how many different sets of hands touch those things every day?
1: If you are not getting home from the grocery store and immediately washing your hands, you're doing it wrong.
0: And they even have like the little wipey things at some like HEBs or whatever. But
1: still, you still have to, it doesn't matter. Like my best friend and I were talking about this the other day. Like there are people that just don't do it. You have to do it, especially after the grocery store. You get home, you put your groceries down, and before you even unpack, you wash your hands. After you wash your hands. I don't know. It's just kind of like, I feel like an unwritten rule that needs to be like...
0: Well, like you said as well, you know, gas pumps, you know, pretty dirty as well. Grocery cart handles, the touch screens and the pin pads. And finally, one thing you don't even think of, you think because it's yours, I don't need to wash my hands. Your phone. Mm-hmm. You take it with you everywhere you go.
1: Yep.
0: And you are picking up germs all along the way from the bathroom to the gym. You name it, that phone is with you 100% of the time. And chances are you're not cleaning it. No, you are not.
1: We got to get like a little alcohol swab, wipe this baby down.
0: Guilty as charged. Well, there you go. Be careful because, like you said, the bug is going around.
2: Gino's neighbor.

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6: 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It's me, Tommy Cool. Ever wondered why Tommy Cool gives a high four? I'm a stickler. Let me explain. The odds of a rattlesnake bite are 1 in 40,000. Still, I got bit when I was 3. 1 in 40,000. The odds of a second rattlesnake bite are over 1 in a billion. I must be special. I got bit again 12 years ago. 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No lasting damage. The second time, not sticklers. 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Daylight, twilight, even after midnight. High four. 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

0: We are back this morning. Furry Friend Friday returns to Hot Z95. Our friends from Gulf Coast Humane Society and being brought to you by our friends over at SIT means SIT. 236-5748 for all your dog obedience needs. Jackie is back with another dog ready for adoption this morning. Jackie, who do we have in studio?
1: I love this dog. I've been saying hi to this dog every morning for a while. Her name is Nightingale, and she's about a year and a half old. Super playful, super energetic. Would be great if you're living an active lifestyle. You like to go to the park. You like to go on walks. She loves to play. She's a great dog.
0: Yeah, she's playing with Lauren right now. Super hyper and ready for her forever home this morning. Let's get Nightingale her forever home. You guys know the process. It starts with the website out there. Let's talk about it.
1: Yeah, we actually have a brand new website. You can go on there. Just like before, you can check out all of our available dogs and cats, including Nightingale, with a fresh look and some more information to help you make that choice of who you'd like to bring home. 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And once you come into the shelter, you can meet as many pets as you would like until you find your perfect fit.
0: All right. And let's talk about those clinics that are going on as well, those low cost and sometimes free, right, for people on assistance?
1: Yeah. So, you know, we used to have two clinics. We had a low cost clinic and a free clinic for those that receive government assistance. And a month or so ago, we actually rebranded and combined those into a new weekly community clinic.
0: Got
1: so
0: it.
1: Every Wednesday at 9 a.m., we are offering for the first 50 pets low cost and free vaccinations, preventatives, dewormer. We even do heartworm testing. And so you can come and get all that your pet needs. And if you receive government assistance, you can still get those same services for free, just in the same line with everyone else.
0: All right. And that's coming up pretty soon, right?
1: Yeah. So every Wednesday, we will have that. It starts at about 9 a.m. I do recommend that you get there a little bit early just to make sure that you get a spot in line. And we do like to mention as well that all of our distemper vaccines, your annual shots for your dogs and cats, are always free thanks to Petco Love.
0: All right. Well, first things first, Nightingale looking for her home. Let's get that taken care of. We're going to post a photo to our Instagram and Facebook this morning so you guys can see how beautiful a dog she really is. Another Furry Friend Friday this morning brought to you by SIT Means SIT in partnership with Gulf Coast Humane Society and Hot Z95.
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1: I was talking earlier about being optimistic. There is a gentleman online, Josh J., and he's an influencer. And he kind of was talking about being positive. He found this school. It's called the Westside Elementary School that conducted an experiment. They have a pep talk hotline. And when you call it, this is what you get.
2: If you're feeling mad, frustrated, or nervous, press 1. If you need words of encouragement and life advice, press 2. Oh. If you need a pep talk from kindergartners, press 3.
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1: I can do it!
4: Try! You can do
5: it! Believe in yourself.
6: It's okay to be different.
4: We all really like you!
7: What's that phone number again?
1: Amazing! What is the number? Jack, find that number and text me.
7: Producer, I don't know how I like getting life advice from people who don't pay bills.
1: It's not life advice.
7: I don't
1: advice.
7: Know about those little kids.
8: It's just the positivity.
1: Yeah, that's what it has I like. Nothing and to it's do cute. With life advice. It has to do with
8: they're
1: just
8: friendly reminders.
1: You got to think positively. Force yourself.
8: Call these kids.

0: This is the Daily Dirt, the best gossip on the Dana Cortez Show.
1: You know, the struggle was real for some of us. Let's talk about some memories during summer. Automatic, you didn't have air conditioning.
2: I never had air conditioning growing up. Oh. The first time I got air conditioning was when I got an apartment by myself when I moved out.
3: What?
1: Well, hold on. You did when you were little at your grandma's, right? When you lived in Minnesota.
2: Yeah, well, yeah, but by the time I moved to New Mexico, hot. New Mexico. I never had air conditioning.
4: Damn,
2: the whole time.
4: Dude, I want to start a GoFundMe for your childhood. That is tragic, dude.
1: It's so hot.
4: What would you do to cool down, though?
2: Sit in front of the fan. You would talk to the fan? Like, you would talk. Yeah, exactly. I would just sit there for hours or just read a book or watch TV or whatever. I didn't get a car with air conditioning until I was 24.
4: Yo, bro, that's only goal in life, is to never go back with a car without air conditioning.
1: Remember the sweaty back?
4: Oh, yeah. Dude,
1: you got sweaty back?
2: Bro, I would have brought two shirts.
4: Yes, dude. And then you had to lean your seat all the way back so you don't sweat too much on it. Yes. Shout out to the homies getting through the summer with no air conditioning, bro.
1: I swear Automatic said that he drove across the country in underwear.
2: One time I drove from Phoenix to Tucson naked. It was so hot. There was nothing else I could do. I didn't have any air conditioning. You roll down the windows, it's even hotter.
4: Damn, dude. Were you so nervous putting your seatbelt on? That way you didn't tap the little buckle?
2: Oh, imagine getting that thing caught in there.
1: Oh, my gosh. The struggle is real. All right.

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Request a song. 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
1: All right, so Brianna and her man Daniel moved in together 3 months ago, and this is a couple that we're discussing today in today's Down in the DM. You know, 3 months in, you'd think it'd be good. You know, at first it was going well, and they picked their spot, you know, they worked out their finances, sold some furniture, and then boom, here we go. We're moving in together. Yeah. Now she says they're not getting along at all.
2: Oh, what changed?
1: You know, I had nothing really, except that they moved in together now. They're living together.
3: What are you talking about? That's a huge chain. You move into with somebody, you have laundry, bills, you're sharing a space. It's not easy.
1: No, I but you know what? I don't really know exactly. There's got to be something that changed. So what I'm going to do is I'm going to let Brianna hop on the line now. Hi, Brianna. How long have you and Daniel actually been together in total?
4: Hi, guys. We've been together for a year and a half, and we moved in together, a few months ago.
1: That seems not like new. Enough time. You've known each other. When did things start getting bad?
4: Honestly, almost as soon as we moved in together.
1: Oh, so are you arguing over cleaning, the bills? What exactly are you fighting about?
4: Here's the thing. It's not just like one thing. It's literally everything, right? Like what we're going to watch on TV. Like what are we going to eat tonight, babe? We're just fighting all the time.
5: Okay, but
3: why do you want to do the Down in the DM then?
4: Well, he's been going out a lot, and there's been 3 nights that he never came home.
1: Oh, no. See, that's right, right now. No.
3: You can't do that.
1: No, girl, I would not have let that man back in my house.
2: Come on. You can't let him not in the house. You can't do that.
1: Yeah, I can.
2: No, what?
1: That's disrespectful. You're not supposed to stay out all night. There's never an excuse for any person to not be out all night, to be out all night long when you're in a relationship.
2: Did he call you and tell you he wasn't coming home?
4: No. First time this happened, I was so worried, you guys. Like, I freaked out and called all his friends and my friends, and I thought he'd been in some kind of accident.
1: See, that's what I'm trying to tell you guys. I'm sure you were scared to death. You were worried.
4: Yes, and honestly, so embarrassed, right? Like, so the next couple of times he did it, I just didn't call anyone.
1: That's the worst feeling, going through it alone. Mm-hmm. Your man's out there doing God knows what, and you can't even tell anybody.
4: No, actually, the worst feeling was him snapping a woman he met while he was out, and he's flirting with her.
3: See, I was going to say, maybe he's just bored, or he needs to go out, but I don't know about it all that.
2: Did the woman respond to him?
4: Yeah. She's a cocktail waitress, and she had his table.
1: How are you able to see all this without this man knowing? It's Snapchat. I don't get it.
4: Well, I opened his messages the last time he was out because he kept getting notifications like they were going off. Mm-hmm. And I had a feeling, right? Like, he was so drunk. I doubt he even realizes I answered her, but probably thinks he did.
1: Okay, I don't want you wasting your time waiting for this guy, going out, staying out all night, leaving you home alone. And I've been there. I've been in this situation. So let's just call him and find out what he's trying to get from this cocktail waitress.
4: Yeah, I don't know what I'm going to say.
1: Do you know the woman's name that he's snapping?
4: Yeah, she goes by Becca on Snap. So I'm assuming her name's Becca or something.
3: You know what? We're going to use the Snapchat burner account. It'll work better, I promise you.
1: No, I guess you're right.
3: Because, it'll work better. We don't need to do a normal phone call.
4: All right, well, then his Snap is Danny.
1: All right, auto-hit it.
3: All right, let's do it.
6: Hello?
1: Hey, Danny boy, you busy?
6: No, who is this?
1: My name is Becca. Does that sound familiar to you?
6: Becca.
0: It's going down. 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

0: This is the second part of today's Down in the DM. So Brianna hit me up because her and her man Daniel, they moved in together, but they've been together over a year and a half, quite a minute, right? And they didn't have any problems until they decided to live under the same roof. And all of a sudden, he's out, staying out all night long.
1: And there's been 3 nights that he never came home.
0: That's the worst feeling, going through it alone.
1: No, actually, the worst feeling was him snapping a woman he met while he was out, and he's flirting with her.
2: Did the woman respond to him?
1: Yeah. She's a cocktail waitress, and she had his table.
0: All right, so who is this bottle girl named Becca? We all want to know, right? Is he trying to hook up with her? I'm pretending to be Becca. I have Daniel on the line right now. Maybe he's just trying to hang out with his guys and get away, or maybe it's going down. We're all about to find out.
3: Who is this?
0: My name is Becca. Does that sound familiar to you?
3: Oh, yeah. What's up, woman?
0: Not much. Are you coming out this weekend? You coming through?
3: Dude, I was just texting Allie and we were going to reserve a table tonight for Saturday.
0: Did you make sure that you're in my section, though? That's why I'm hitting you up.
3: No, but I can. How do I do that?
0: What you got to do is you just got to ask for me. You know what I can do? I'm going to ask if I can get off a little early so I can hang out with y'all at the table. Maybe we can hang out after.
3: Oh, yeah. We can go over to Georgia spot, you know, because he's been having, like, a party after and stuff like that.
1: Are you
3: at work right now?
0: Hold on just a second. So here's the thing. Daniel, you're on the Dana Cortez show, and I'm sorry, Brianna, but I got to explain to him what's happening. My name is Dana Cortez, not Becca, and Brianna's been listening to our combo the whole time since you picked the phone up. She's on the other line.
3: Yeah, I figured that out. What the f*** are you doing, Brianna?
1: Mother.
0: Why are you doing this to Brianna? You just moved in with your girlfriend. You just moved in with her.
3: Okay. Look, I don't want to be with you anymore.

0: Oh, you're out. Okay. You just signed a lease. You're not going to leave me to pay for your bills. That's not happening.
1: Hey, hold on. Why are you leaving? Obviously, the relationship was good. You moved in together. You got a spot. What changed? Why are you leaving?
2: I don't even know who the f*** you are. I have to tell you.
0: Oh, my God. Well, you have to tell me what the f*** is going on. Why are you doing this?
2: Okay, I can't stand living with anybody, all right? That's it. And her dad never picks her up, so she's stuck at home. I'm sorry, but I can't handle that life, okay? I'm not ready for this.
0: Oh,
2: and don't call me.
0: Oh, yeah. Yeah, no, I definitely am not going to be called. Of course I'm not going to call you. Don't worry,
1: Brianna,
0: about it.
1: You got to make sure he continues to pay rent. He's already disconnected.
3: Yeah,
1: he's gone, girl. Just when is the lease up?
0: I mean, not for like 8.5 months at this point.
3: You think, are you guys going to be, are you and your daughter going to be all right? You guys going
0: to
3: be okay?
0: This is just blowing my mind right now.
1: Are you good to talk tonight? You're going to be okay. And you and Emily, can I call you tonight?
0: Yeah, I'll text you when I get home.
1: Okay.
0: That?
1: Yeah, that's good. It went down in the DM. Can I explain to you why my heart hurts right now? For a long time, I was a single mother whose the kids' fathers, there's just no way I was getting any relief from them. And when I say relief, I mean a break. And it's not because I don't want my children around, but when you're a single parent and there's an absent person, the other parent is not nowhere to be found. That's your job 24/7. Luckily, my mom and my nana, they did help, but in the end, the weight was on my shoulders. And so Brianna didn't even think twice. That's her responsibility. That's her child. She loves her child unconditionally. Daniel moving in, or they moved in together, whatever the case is, they signed a lease, they bought this apartment on, you know, as a couple. He didn't understand that, I don't think. He knew, right, they're dating it, but when you live with somebody, it's different. The child is there in the morning, the child is there after school, the child is there at night, and there's no time for party, party, party. Unless you're dropping the kid off with your mom or dad or tias or whoever every other night, you know, and
4: even,
1: that can happen. But
4: even stop there. Look how much of a process that is from being a man with no children like Daniel was, no responsibility in life, to now just in order to go out with your friends, you got to schedule a babysitter. You got to coordinate a time.
3: I know. You know firsthand. I was insta-dad. I walked in and Dana had two kids and we had a third one on the way. And I got to experience being a father on the day one moving in where we got to know each other really, really well. That's all I'll say.
1: I want us to really get into this conversation when we come back, because there are more blended families now than same parent households. That's a first for this country. 877-730-DCS1. Call us and we'll talk about it when we come back. 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
1: What do you think about taking a Waymo all the way to another city to go to brunch?
2: What?
1: You know those little driverless cars?
3: Self-driving car.
1: Waymo has been conducting experiments. We're taking a road trip, and this would be nice.
3: We are driving was a pretty strong statement.
1: Well,
3: there.
1: Otto is driving.
4: Dana will be a passenger princess, so she might as well be driving. In a driverless car.
3: Yeah.

0: I'm down for it.
1: The funniest thing about when you give Dana a ride is that she fights back her like controlling energy by just being on her phone nonstop.
2: Okay, that she does that with you. Yeah. Her controlling energy is 100% with me.
1: Oh yeah, I've been in the car with you guys.
2: Don't you think you should change lanes now?
1: Yeah.
0: Oh no, because you talk and you can't pay attention. Every time we're in the car, no. Seriously, if he's having a conversation with me, I'm like, sir, you missed the exit. And let me tell you, if I don't tell him, why didn't you say something? And then when I say something, be quiet. I got
2: what would you do with your time inside of a driverless
0: drive
2: car?
0: Drive myself.
2: No, a driverless car.
0: I don't know, because I think I'd be freaked out. There's nobody in the front to talk to. I like my Uber and my Lyft drivers. I like the conversation I have.
1: Yes, let me tell you what happened to me last weekend. Friday night, and Lyft upgrade. I rented a regular Lyft car, and then they upgraded me to like a Lyft Black.
0: Which is like Anthony
1: fancy. And I'm not sure if you guys have ever catfished anybody.
2: You were doing it that night.
1: But the moment I walked out, the driver of the black car saw me, and he like instantly like ran my credit score when he looked at me. And just like got disappointed. Like,
2: he's like, I'm not going to tip out of this guy.
1: He's like, I'm not getting a tip out of this guy.
0: Yeah. You tipped him though, right?
1: I mean, I tipped him like a regular, I gave him 5 stars. You know what I'm saying? Don't put this tipping pressure on me.
0: Don't forget to listen to the podcast. 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Back with more of us right here, though, so don't move. 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

Everyone wanna act like they important, but all that mean nothing when I saw my door, yeah. Everyone counting on me, drop the ball, yeah. Everything cuts.

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1: We sat down with Little John, arguably one of the greatest producers ever. Seriously, we can go back to songs like My Boo. I had no idea. Ghost Town DJs. He's the man behind that production. But you know what he's the man behind right now? Good health. I noticed he was wearing a bunch of crystals and stuff, and I had to ask him, why the life change?
2: I'm getting older and wiser, and my daughter is 18 months. I got to be here for her, first day of kindergarten and high school graduations and college graduations. So health is very important, to be here that long.
1: How did you find yourself getting into crystals and quartz and the things you're wearing for good health and spirituality?
2: Crystals, one of the bottle service young ladies at the club one day gave me some crystals. I was like, wow, this is a cool gift. Like, I think it was for my birthday or something. She gave me some crystals. And then I started getting crystals from that. Also being on the road, I got into health. Somebody turned me on to juicing and ginger shots and just started to
3: get healthy on the road.
2: Yeah. So different people turning me on to different things. And then when I turned 50, that was when life really changed for me. I was like, I'm ready to get out of this marriage I was in and divorce. And I didn't like the way my mindset was. And that's how I started to get into meditation. And we recorded the meditation albums. And then I just started to just really shift my mindset and just become a new human being. I stopped drinking around that time too. So a lot of big life changes happened for me at 50.
3: Do you miss drinking? Is that something that you missed when you stopped right away?
2: When I stopped, I missed it. But then as months passed and you come out of the fog and you just realize you don't have to drink to have a good time. I don't knock people for drinking and partying because hey, do you?
4: I don't drink as much.
2: It's just like marriage. You got to be ready to be married. Yeah, you got to be ready to stop drinking and do other things. So I think it was just time for me. I say to people all the time, eventually you got to grow up. For me, so it was because I've literally been drinking since 15. So it was 30 years of drinking.
4: You said at 50.
2: Yeah, it's basically a new life has started for me.
1: He's in such a good space right now, and he looks healthy. It's never too late to get right with your mind and your body, and he's living proof of that. 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
5: 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Ever wondered why Tommy Cool gives a high four? I'm a stickler. Let me explain. The odds of a rattlesnake bite are 1 in 40,000. Still, I got bit when I was 3. 1 in 40,000. The odds of a second rattlesnake bite are over 1 in a billion. I must be special. I got bit again 12 years ago. 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No lasting damage. The second time, not sticklers. 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Our intense combination of heat and humidity is toxic to air conditioners. Instead of running for 20 years, you'll be lucky to get 12. No matter when your air conditioner needs care, call a stickler. Daylight, twilight, even after midnight. High four. 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

0: You can't be asking for your gifts back if you split with somebody. It's just not a good thing. If you say, Merry Christmas, this is yours, that's it. You've given it away. If you say, Happy birthday, here you go. Or just because. Anything that's given to you, in my opinion, is yours to keep. Anything you gift someone else is theirs to keep. Even if you go through a not good breakup.
1: You have a story, you said, and I've been dying to hear it.
0: So, well, for me personally, when I was done with my last relationship, Otto, you know, obviously Otto and I are married now, very happily married, but I went through some really bad relationships before. I knew I was done because I left with nothing. I left with my clothes, and that was it. Mm. I didn't care about anything that person had given me. I didn't care about it. All I cared about was getting out and leaving. That's when you really know it. Like, I'm sorry, but our girl here, she sounded a little petty. Desiree sounded petty. Oh, I bought it. You're not getting anything. And she's so mad. Here's the moment it happened in the down of the DM, because it went down in the DM.
2: I got to come by anyway, or I got to get my stuff.
3: You do you? You're not picking up my place, idiot.
2: At least let me pick up my PlayStation.
3: Your PlayStation? I bought that. Now I'm going
2: to
3: sell it.
2: No, that you gave that to me.
3: Like,
2: that's
3: I give
2: mine.
3: You think you lied to me so you can...
2: What the fuck, baby? We've been together...
3: Hang up on it, please.
0: She's angry. She's upset, which I understand because he's not a good person. But girl, don't let him make you angry and just let him take whatever he wants, throw it outside the house in a bag, in a trash bag, because that's what it is. It's trash. That is your past. Move forward into your future. Concentrate on today. Hanging on to that girl, you're just going to look at it and think about him and fester. And if you sell it, that's dirty money.
4: Oh, that's not dirty money.
0: Dirty money.
4: That is well-deserved money for tolerating a selfish person in your life. And you might as well leave with some money and come up on something if you're going to have to tolerate the person that she was dating. And I do agree with you about leaving. And when you want to leave, you're just done. You leave everything behind.
0: Yes.
4: But in this situation, come on, make some money. Have some type of profit off of this after dealing with the person she dealt with.
0: You've never left something. Otto, you mentioned earlier about leaving stuff. You know you've left stuff.
1: I still
0: stuff.
1: Think about this North Face puffer that I had.
0: North Face puffer jacket? Yeah, geez. That's expensive. That's spendy. Yeah.
1: I'm sure her next boyfriend got it.
0: That's the worst. Gifting somebody else's stuff. That's not good.
4: Oh,
0: I don't know.
4: No, you know what's the worst is sharing memes with the new boyfriend that you have and them laughing at my jokes. That's what's really I don't like. I've had that happen to me a couple times.
1: I don't even understand what you mean by that.
0: I don't understand what you mean.
4: Well, I'm saying, hey, if I share a meme with a girl and I make her laugh, and then she shares it with her new boyfriend, or it becomes their inside joke, and that really bothers me as a comedian. That bothers me. But if we're talking materialistic things, I have forgotten a pair of dry fit Nike basketball shorts at a woman's house
0: spendy.
4: That were easily $54.94.
0: Spendy.
4: I'm not counting, but yeah, that does that
0: Maybe
4: does play
0: she
4: my
0: still
4: mind a
0: wears
4: lot.
0: Them.
4: Oh, she's crazy. She probably does.
0: She probably still wears them with her new boyfriend. I just think that when it comes to giving somebody something, and I understand, and if you're married, I think the law would probably be on my side, right? If you give somebody something, and I mean, you have to.
1: Within reason, I mean, I'm still not a proponent of keeping the ring. If the guy buys it and it's thousands of dollars and you're not going to be with him, give it back.
0: Yeah, but you got married. You don't just give it back. That's not the way it works. I don't want your old wedding band back. What?
4: That's next level.
0: Yeah. Otto, you're taking on a whole different level here. If it's the ring, you keep it. You've already walked down the aisle, and
1: if you don't make it to the actual marriage, then you shouldn't keep the ring.
0: If you keep the ring, no matter what.
1: If you put in a year's worth of time, then I guess you can
0: What are you going to do with that old stinky ring? You can't give it to somebody else.
1: Give it back to him so he can sell it, so he can get some of his money back?
0: You're not going to get anything compared to what it was worth. Well,
1: it'll be something.
0: It'll be bad luck. Just let me give the ring. 877-730-DCS1. Seriously, if you gift someone something and you break up, why would you want that back?
1: It all depends on what it costs.
0: I'm going to tell you right now, Otto, because we're going to take some calls I just solicited. I don't want anything that you gave another woman in our house. Okay? Ooh. Call us now. Let's talk about it when we come back. Mm.

0: Okay, so if you gift someone something, you're supposed to let them keep it, even if they do you dirty. Mm. That's why it's called a gift. It's not called a, you can have this temporarily until something might happen. It's called a gift. I get it. I understand being mad. I understand being petty. I understand all of that because you want to hurt them like they hurt you. But that's not going to do anything for you.
1: That's
0: feel
1: not
0: better
1: true.
0: Temporarily.
1: Yeah, you're going to feel better.
0: No, and like I
1: said, I know I would feel better.
0: No, it's it doesn't matter what it is. Okay, Destiny is on line three. Have you ever kept something that you gave to someone else?
2: I have, but it's for a really good reason.
0: Okay, what was the reason? What did you keep?
2: I was in culinary school, and he had gotten me one of them big stand mixers, a KitchenAid. Definitely kept that.
0: Yeah.
1: Those are expensive. Yeah,
0: those are so expensive.
2: Like a graduation gift.
0: Did he ask for it back?
2: He didn't ask for it back, but he asked for all his other stuff back. And me being petty, I had gotten him an Xbox One whenever they had first came out, because I was also working at Toys R Us.
0: Yeah.
2: And whenever I gave it back to him, I really thought about not giving it back to him. Me being petty about it, I was like, look, my grandfather taught me how to work on computers. I can open this thing up and take out the internal hard drive.
0: No!
1: Okay.
2: And give it to him like that. So it's like whenever you leave somebody, what's the pettiest thing that you can take? And he'll be like, why isn't it working? I mean, I don't want it, but I don't want him to have it either, you know?
0: Yo, and the Petty Princess Award goes to
1: our girl right
0: Destiny. Presented by T-Mobile.
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1: That's right. We've got another chance for you to be our next winner of some free gas.
0: 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Palm Harbor Homes is the spot, the address.
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0: That's right. All you got to do is show up. We'll get you signed up. It's only 1 hour that we're there, right? We're going to give away before 6 o'clock. So real quick, on your way home, stop on by and

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5: Normally, you would find Fresh Friday for the kids right here, but since the kids are not in school, how about we do a little summer playlist? I love it. Hey, we're going to talk to all the grown-ups today. We have Elizabeth on the line. All right, Elizabeth, what do you love most about the kids being out of school?
6: Not having to wake up at 5:30 a.m. to take my kids to school.
7: No! I can agree with that.
5: I'm talking about right there. Summertime means warm. Summertime means sleeping in just a little bit later.
7: What time do you get to get up when they're in school?
6: When they're in school, I gotta be up around 5:45 to take my oldest. He's gotta be there by 6 for high school, and then they get out at 1:30, and then the other two get out at 3, so it's all day.
5: Oh my gosh! Okay, now how much later do you get to sleep in the summertime?
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0: Remember when you tell your mom 5 more minutes? Oh my gosh, my mom would lose it on me.
1: She would tell me, "I'm gonna go get your dad."
0: Oh, you get right up, wouldn't you, Otto? All right, call us up 877-730-DCS1. Oh, I love this song. Turn it up. A million.

0: Normally, you'd be listening to Fresh Friday for the kids here, but it's the summer playlist because the kids are probably sleeping. 877-730-DCS1. Miss Dana, welcome to the Dana Cortez Show. My question for you is, what's the best part about the kids being home for summer and they're out of school?
1: Hanging out at the pool with them.
2: Oh, that's going to be such a great summer.
0: That's the best. That is so good.
1: It's the whole thing for us. They get burnt. We have a lazy river in our community. We can spend the whole day under the water.
0: I love that, too. When I was little, I used to swim for hours. It's such good exercise. And Dina, remember how you used to feel after the pool? You're so hungry. You don't eat anything.
1: Oh, yes, and you're exhausted.
0: Yes, it's so
2: good. You go to sleep at like 7:30.
0: Oh, it's so good. You put those kids down and they don't bother you for the rest of the night.
1: When they were younger, they would pass out. As soon as we get home, they would just pass out.
0: Pass out on the car. Remember passing out in the car on the way home? You're like, oh, I can't
1: Yes, I think that's why I love it.
0: Me too. Love you all so much. Thank you for listening. Bye.

0: kids are in school, so we have to do something for the grown people, okay? It's the summer playlist right now. DJ Automatic behind the turntables, 877-730-DCS1. Arturo usually calls with his kiddos, but he's kid-free right now in the car. Arturo, what do you love about summertime when it comes to the kids being out of school?
1: I think just enjoying all the fun activities with them and just making sure they enjoy it.
0: Oh, I love that. That's so cute. What are you planning on taking them, like to the pool and stuff for summer?
1: Yeah, pool, go to the park, do some little baseball practice.
0: Oh, man, remember the park days? I love that.
2: Playing catch with my dad, that was always awesome.
0: Oh, Otto, you got to play catch with your dad?
2: Of course.
0: Yeah, not all of us knew our dad, but anyway. Arturo, thank you so much. We really appreciate you listening.
1: Awesome. Thank you. You have a wonderful day and a fantastic weekend.
0: Okay, you too. Happy summer. Bye.

0: 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We got this message on the DCS 877 line.
1: Yo, I want to request a song, man, if you can. California Love by Tupac, please.
0: We're going all the way back to 1996 here.
2: Classic. Woo! Right here.
0: This is crazy. A lot of people listening weren't even born. Well,
2: still one of the most iconic videos in music, period.
0: So I can see the video, but there might be people who've never seen it. It's definitely worth watching.
2: With the amount of views it has on YouTube, a lot of people have seen it.
0: I think a lot of people have already watched the video. You know, I know that this is something that you talked about, Otto. You said that Dr. Dre's controller just sold for over $100,000 at auction.

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1: Okay, so today we're going to talk to Rob. It's time for that down in the DM. And, you know, he's been married to his girl, Davina, for 3 years.
2: Oh.
1: So, they've been together a minute. But they're in their 20s. They work a lot. You know, they don't have kids yet.
2: All right. Well, I mean, this all sounds pretty normal to me.
3: Yeah, what's the problem?
1: Well, Rob says that Davina is kind of distant lately, and she's always on her computer.
3: Aren't we all?
1: Yeah, but whatever. Anthony, bring Rob on so he can tell you guys what's going on, because there's more to this.
2: All right. He's on it.
1: Hi, Rob. So can you tell these two what's got you worried about your wife?
4: I mean, my marriage is disintegrating.
3: Why is that happening?
4: My wife works all the time.
3: What does she do?
4: She develops software. It's like medical stuff. She doesn't have time for me. She doesn't really bring me into her world. Like, I don't know that much about what she does.
3: Sounds like she's making a lot of money, though.
4: You know, she does really well, and I'm very proud of her. She makes, like, 4-5 times what I make.
1: Well, that's good for you, because you're
3: sugar mama.
1: Well, you know, because they're together as a couple. You know how that is, automatic.
3: Yeah.
1: What's yours is yours and mine, But I want you to tell them what you found on her computer.
4: She's talking to somebody online a lot.
3: Did you asked her about it, right?
4: Yes, I did. And she told me it was a coworker.
2: Like, is she got like a work husband type thing?
4: No. Everything she does is remote. She works on Zoom, so it's like they're not seeing each other in real life.
3: But then what kind of message has you calling us, though?
4: Well, it was like deep stuff. Feelings and like how to feel fulfilled in life. That kind of messed me up, because that's the stuff we talked about when we first started dating.
3: That doesn't sound like cheating me. It doesn't sound like she's doing anything wrong.
1: You are crazy, automatic. You're crazy.
3: I mean, they're having a conversation.
1: If I did that, come on.
4: Exactly. I mean, you don't have conversations that deep with coworkers.
1: You know, Rob, what I was thinking, though, this is a tricky part. She's going to know that you guys are not her coworkers, right, automatic?
3: Yeah.
1: Aunt. So I'm going to call her instead. And what I'm going to do is I'm going to set up a spa day for her. I'm going to say that this person that she's talking to bought it as a surprise.
3: I mean, if they're that good of friends and they're having these deep like talks, that doesn't prove that she's cheating.
1: No, you're right, but we can get a feel for what his relationship is. Rob, what's the name of the coworker?
4: His name's Aiden, so make sure you ask her to define who he is to her.
1: No, that's a good idea. That's what I'll do. So I'm going to ask everything I can to get to the bottom of this.
5: Hello?
1: Hi, may I please speak with Davina?
5: This is Davina.
1: Hi, Davina. My name is Jenny, and I'm calling from Day Spa, and I've been told to book a day at the spa for you, all expenses paid.
5: Sorry, you're who from where?
1: I'm so sorry. My name is Jenny, and I'm calling from Day Spa. I received a message earlier from Aiden, and he said to book a day at the spa for you and gave me your phone number.
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16: And he's concerned because his girl Davina, they're married, by the way. They've been married 3 years. She's spending more and more time on a computer.
17: She's talking to somebody online a lot. Did you asked her about it, right? Yes, I did. And she told me it was a coworker. What kind of message has you calling us, though? Well, it was like deep stuff.
16: I'm pretending to be a spa manager, and Davina supposedly won a free spa day, right? And we're going to see if this guy, Aiden, is someone she's talking to. Maybe he's just a friend.
17: Oh.
16: You know, maybe
17: it could be.
16: It could be. Or it could be going down in the DM. Let's find out.
18: Hello?
16: Hi, may I please speak with Davina?
18: This is Davina.
16: Hi, Davina. My name is Jenny, and I'm calling from day spa. And I

0: I've been told to book a day at the spa for you. All expenses paid.
1: Sorry, you're who from where?
0: I'm so sorry. My name is Jenny, and I'm calling from a spa. I received a message earlier from Aiden, and he said to book a day at the spa for you and gave me your phone number.
1: Who did you say booked the day?
0: Aiden, and he called us earlier and asked that we take care of you. This is all expenses paid by him.
1: No,
0: it's his gift to you.
1: That doesn't make any sense. I don't...
0: Why would you say that? I mean, he probably really likes you.
1: No, I'm sorry. This is a scam.
0: No, it's not a... Ma'am, it's not a scam.
1: No, I know this is a scam, okay? Aiden isn't even real.
0: What?
1: Why would you think I would fall for something like this? You know what? I'm deleting the app right now.
0: What are you even talking about? This isn't real.
2: What are you talking about, Davina?
0: Hey, Davina, my name is Dana Cortez from the Dana Cortez Show. Rob is on the phone right now listening to you.
1: What the Rob? What are you doing?
0: This is a down in the DM, and your husband's trying to figure out who Aiden is.
1: What?
2: Who?
1: Rob,
2: who is Aiden?
1: Why are you doing this?
2: Tell me who he is.
1: I'm not talking about this right now, okay? You hang up and call me.
2: I'm not calling you. Why don't you call Aiden? Why don't you go talk to him?
1: No, look, Aiden isn't real, okay? He's a chatbot, okay? He's not a real person.
0: Like an AI thing?
1: Yes.
0: Oh, all right. Well,
1: okay, now, Rob, hang up and call me.
3: She hung up. She's gone.
0: Okay, that was definitely a first. Rob, call your wife. It did not go down in the DM. Loneliness is such a real thing, and if you're not fulfilling certain needs, I guess somebody's got to come in. It's AI. It's not. It did not go down in the DM, but I don't know how to. I don't know how to feel about it, because I don't know what this AI fantasy person is saying. If it's just more of a therapy thing, which I completely disagree with. You should not be going to AI for therapy at all. We've already talked about that. If you missed that, check that on the podcast.
3: I feel like if it's real to you, it's real.
0: And that's dangerous.
3: Yes.
0: That's dangerous because you start to, be connected with something that's just really a facade. It's made up in your mind. And whatever is happening in your mind becomes reality. That's why we say it's so powerful you can manifest things, right? If you really start feeling a connection with this, whatever it is you're talking to, you could lose that connection with your person. Instead, talk to your person about how you're feeling. And if they're not listening, say, hey, we do need to go to therapy.
4: That's where it does
0: you do need to pay attention.
4: Tricky, though, because like every other person has their own problems going on, even your partner. And sometimes when you try to express to your partner, it doesn't really hit the same. And that's where, for me anyway, speaking, the chatbots and, any of these AI programs sometimes do come in handy because it's just a place to kind of, vent out thoughts for myself. And I understand where Rob's coming from because it never feels good when your partner's, confiding in somebody else and not you.
0: Looking for comfort in someone besides
4: that's
0: yourself.
4: That's tough to process. That is
0: right,
4: tough to process.
0: Anthony,
4: so
0: right.
4: That part, I do feel bad for him. And it's a nuance that we have to handle going forward in society because she's obviously feeling lonely in the relationship. And that sucks. I've been there too. That's a tough feeling.
0: I want real contact. And I do understand. I use AI for certain things. I ask AI questions, which, by the way, a lot of times aren't right. We had a meeting recently where somebody used AI to
3: bring up a whole bunch of
0: lawsuits and things that weren't even real.
4: But that's
0: so
4: different than like just expressing feelings or talking to
0: it's
4: it a
0: not,
4: little bit.
0: It's not different because
4: seeking legal advice? Yes.
0: Also seeking mental health advice. Like because the chat AI or whatever it is that you're using is only mimicking very little of what it knows from human beings. It's not developed enough to actually give you a real response.
4: Got it. I think the conversation kind of goes beyond the AI thing because
0: she's just looking for somebody.
4: Are you ever
0: she's
4: comfortable with your partner, giving out information? I'm not. Like, I would like my partner to have boundaries with her friends when it comes to referencing stuff about our relationship.
0: We don't have boundaries. I'm going to tell you that right now. I talk about my relationship with my friends quite often. Not necessarily in a bad way either. But sometimes there's certain things, and Otto and I are tight. We're like BFFs, really. You're my husband, but you're my best friend. There's some things, though, that I can only talk to, with certain friends.
4: Mm.
0: And so I don't know, maybe they need to talk to me about things.
3: I don't hide anything from my wife.
0: I'm sure, there's just certain things that only your family can understand. Otto,
3: there's things that I don't tell you sometimes because I feel like you got enough on your plate, and I don't
0: exactly
3: want to bring any more to it. And that's one of the only times that I don't bring things to you.
0: Going to someone else, though, to seek comfort because you're completely...
3: That to me is out of hand. You can't go and... Like, if you were to go to another man or even AI to seek comfort instead of coming to me, there's a serious problem with our relationship.
0: And maybe that's what we need to explore.

Or if your person is calling someone else, is talking, confiding in someone else. This woman, in my opinion, Davina, is developing a relationship with Aiden, even though Aiden's not real. She is. And if it's real in your mind, it's real. How do you feel if that's your person confiding in their coworker, confiding in their best friend instead of you? 877-730-DCS1. Call us now.

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1: What do you think about taking a Waymo all the way to another city to go to brunch? You know those little driverless cars?
2: Self-driving car.
1: Waymo has been conducting experiments. We're taking a road trip, and this would be nice.
3: We are driving was a pretty strong statement.
1: Well,
3: there.
1: Otto is driving. My husband.
4: Dana will be a passenger princess, so she might as well be in a driverless car.
1: I'm down for it.
3: The funniest thing about when you give Dana a ride is that she.

0: I got this.
1: What would you do with your time inside of a driverless
0: drive
1: car?
0: Myself.
1: No, a driverless car.
0: I don't know, because I think I'd be freaked out. There's nobody in the front to talk to. I like my Uber and my Lyft drivers. I like the conversation I have.
2: Yes. Let me tell you what happened to me last weekend. Friday night, and Lyft upgrade. I rented a regular Lyft car, and then they upgraded me. It's like a Lyft Black.
0: Oh, which is like the fancy.
2: And I'm not sure if you guys have ever catfished anybody.
1: You were doing it that night.
2: But the moment I walked out, the driver of the black car saw me, and he like instantly like ran my credit score when he looked at me. And just like got disappointed. Like, oh.
1: He's like, I'm not going to tip out of this guy.
2: He's like, I'm not getting a tip out of this guy.
0: Yeah. You tipped him though, right?
2: I mean, I tipped him like a regular, I gave him 5 stars. You know what I'm saying? Don't put this tipping pressure on me.
0: Don't forget to listen to the podcast. 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Back with more of us right here, though, so don't move. 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
1: You know, the struggle was real for some of us. Let's talk about some memories during summer. Automatic, you didn't have air conditioning.
2: I never had air conditioning growing up. Oh. The first time I got air conditioning was when I got an apartment by myself when I moved out.
3: What?
1: Well, hold on. You did when you were little at your grandma's, right, when you lived in Minnesota.
2: By the time I moved to New Mexico, hot. New Mexico. I never had air conditioning the whole time.
3: Dude, I want to start a GoFundMe for your childhood. That is tragic, dude.
1: It's so hot.
3: What would you do to cool down, though?
2: Sit in front of the fan. You would talk to the fan? Like you would talk. Yeah, exactly. I would just sit there for hours or just read a book or watch TV or whatever. I didn't get a car with air conditioning until I was 24.
3: Yo, bro, that's my only goal in life is to never go back with a car without air conditioning.
1: Remember the sweaty back?
2: I brought two shirts.
3: Yes, dude. And then you have to lean your seat all the way back so you don't sweat too much on it. Yes. Shout out to the homies getting through this summer with no air conditioning, bro.
1: I swear Automatic said that he drove across the country in underwear.
2: One time I drove from Phoenix to Tucson naked. It was so hot. There was nothing else I could do. I didn't have any air conditioning. You roll down the windows, it's even hotter.
3: Damn, dude. Were you so nervous putting your seatbelt on? That way you didn't tap the little buckle?
2: Imagine getting that thing caught in there.
1: Oh, my gosh. The struggle is real. All right. We'll be back with more here on the radio. Don't move. Yeah. Brought to you.

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4: Crazy to me because they had no intention of blanketing America with this music. They didn't want to run L.A.
5: This is wild to me. I always imagine, I always thought this came out like early 90s, mid-90s. Nah. But 88?
2: Yeah, it came out in 88. And they weren't the first to do gangster rap. Ice-T had already done it. He had 6 in the Morning. And then Schoolie D from Philadelphia was actually the first person to do gangster rap. But N.W.A. made it famous. Next, we go to 1993 when SWV takes over the number one spot, replacing Janet Jackson. That's the Way Love Goes, after it was number one for 8 weeks with this one right here.
6: I get so weak in the knees.
5: Oh.
4: Mamas, if you got daughters, you got to teach them by SWV, okay? 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
2: I love SWV.
5: It always reminds me of the time my auntie would babysit me and then the neighbor would come over and then they would just...
4: And she just didn't pay no attention to you. She didn't pay no attention to you.
2: Last but not least, we're going to 2017 when Wiz Khalifa and Charlie Puth break the YouTube view record, which was held by Psy, Gangnam Style, with See You Again. This song is...
5: The moment you hear that, it just hits all the emotions.
4: I got chills. And I feel sadness because of Paul Walker. I mean, that's how this song came.

0: a video.
1: Have you ever been to a Wiz Khalifa concert when they do this song?
2: Oh, People cry.
0: Yeah, I think not since Faith Evans' Missing You has there been a Missing You song.
2: That's what this is.
0: Magnitude.
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0: I called police early this morning, and I did it because there are street racers. And look, I'm okay if you're doing it for like 2 minutes, 3 minutes. This went on for 20 minutes, and I called the non-emergency. Have you ever had someone in your family or a neighbor that always calls police on everything? Like that one neighbor that's just busy. Well, that was my nana. My nana would call police constantly. Everybody knew her. The sheriff would stop by. All kinds of different people would stop by because she would just complain. And I was so embarrassed. And now I'm the person calling police.
1: I was going to say, maybe that's why you're so quick to call the cops. Because I cannot remember one time in my life that my mom or my dad ever called the police.
0: Really, Otto?
1: No, not one time. I don't remember the police coming to her. Well, I remember them coming to our house, but that was for other reasons. But I don't remember them coming to our house for, you know, to protect us.
0: If you need to call, you call, but you don't call for nothing. 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That's the only reason I called.
2: And you didn't call 911. 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
1: Is that worse?
2: No, that's what the line is for. It's a non-emergency line.
0: If you call 911, that means that there's something happening that you need assistance right away. 311 means...
1: it's for annoying people.
0: You just need someone to listen to you. 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
2: 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Let me explain. 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Still, I got bit when I was 3. 1 in 40,000. The odds of a second rattlesnake bite are over 1 in a billion. I must be special. 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
1: 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I wasn't ready for that one.
2: Oh my God. 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We got some fun stuff, some serious stuff. 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I don't really know where this first topic like comes into play because our producer, Matt, has a confession that he wants to share with us, but none of us know what this confession is.
3: Oh my God.
4: I've been lying to the world.
2: Ooh. Oh wow. Like family included? Your family doesn't know about this?
4: Some of them, yeah.
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2: Okay, well, he's gonna share with us next on Tino Cochino Radio. Welcome to the show.

0: All right, everybody. It's time. It's Tino Cochino Radio. Our producer, Matt, has been on vacation for 2 weeks. He is back, and apparently he has a confession. Does the confession have anything to do with your vacation?
1: No, but the confession came out during my vacation as well. I guess. You guys ready?
0: I'm listening. Go ahead.
1: Okay. So, you know, like, I don't know if you've noticed, but I've gotten in pretty good shape in the last couple months. You know, I've been hitting Orange Theory extra hard. I've been finally, like, watching what I'm eating. Ooh. And I dropped, like... I dropped, like, 10 to 15 pounds or whatever. I probably put some on vacation. But
2: yeah,
1: I was inspired to reveal this secret because of Serena's topic this week. She was talking about how she's struggling to, like, lose weight for the baby weight, and she's like hesitant to get on peptides or Ozempic because she feels like that's, you know, doesn't want to put chemicals in her body. And I actually leaned over her to her and revealed this to her. I don't know if you remember, but I said, I'm on Ozempic too. Yeah.
2: Are you really?
1: Not actually Ozempic, but I'm on peptides, taking injections once a week.
2: Well, I knew you and my wife.
1: Yeah.
2: You love
1: so meals. People are commenting when I was hanging out with my wife's family on vacation. They were saying, man, Matt's, you know, he's in good shape. And my wife was like, yeah, he's on peptides. And everybody thinks that it's cheating. I was like, bro, but I'm also going to Orange Theory. Like, it's not 3 to 5 times a week. I'm also eating, right? Like, peptides don't work if you just keep eating.
3: Well, yeah,
1: how you
3: eat. I heard that they only work if you, like, work.
1: Yes, and it does make you feel a little nauseous 24/7.
0: Well, Ozempic's supposed to be the exact same thing. My buddy, I almost said his name. I have a buddy that's on it. And he told me the same thing, like that he was on it and watching what he was eating, and then he started losing weight, and then he felt good about it, so he started eating whatever, and then basically all he was doing was just kind of keeping him the same. Terrible. So it was keeping him from gaining weight, but he wasn't losing it because he was eating like crap. So you still have to do your part no matter what. I don't think it's cheating at all. If anything, losing weight is not easy for everybody. And some people need a little assistance. And if you can get the assistance, take the assistance.
1: Especially when you're late 40s like me.
2: Well, yeah, I mean, because your age, you probably hit a plateau. And so I feel like, and you had a good foundation. You're already going to the gym. You're already kind of eating well. So this is a perfect time for you to take it.
1: Wow, I'm shocked that you have that opinion, Nicasio.
2: I looked it up.
1: Crap all
2: you looked it up.
0: I actually wanted to shout out Serena. She posted a video about this, and we'll talk about it next. But she has started a new challenge for herself.
3: I did.
0: We'll talk about it next. Maybe you guys can.

0: Let's go.
1: Our producer Matt has just revealed that he is on Ozempic.
2: Oh my God.
3: generic.
1: You know. And Serena talked about yesterday on the show how she, you know, has kind of started to compare herself to other women on social media because it's been about a year and a half now. She's not like bouncing back the way she wanted to after having
4: yes.
1: a baby.
4: Uh-huh.
1: And then I saw you posted yesterday on your Instagram that you have decided to start a challenge. What inspired the challenge? What made you just say, I'm going to do it? Like, you pull the trigger.
4: Because, okay, I know it sounds like I drink a lot, but I'm really only a social drinker. So I feel like if I put it out there, then my friends also, like, won't invite me.
1: But and
4: then
1: in fairness, you hang out with people almost every day. It feels like family, friends, something.
4: We're not drinking every day, though. Like, I feel like more on, like, weekends. So I don't want to do that anymore. So I also felt like if I put it on social media, that also holds me accountable.
3: Okay.
1: So how long is the challenge and what is it specifically?
4: It's just until August 1st, which is about, I think, like 26 days in total, 27 days. But it's because my birthday month starts. So maybe I'll go further than August 1st.
2: I was going to say, because on your birthday, you're just going to chug a 30 pack or what?
4: No, but if I want to have a drink to start celebrating, because we're going to go see the new Spider-Man on August 1st, and you can have drinks at the movie theater. I don't know.
2: You can.
4: I just don't want to limit myself.
2: I think you should do it for the rest of the year.
4: I don't want to.
2: Well, I tried, guys.
1: You did.
3: Good effort.
0: Tino Cuccino Radio.
1: All right, so these college majors have seen the biggest drop in hiring since 2019. Will you be affected? We'll talk all about it next.

0: So these college majors have seen the biggest drop in hiring since 2019. We'll start at number 10, architecture, which is crazy because I feel like there's probably so much money.
1: Yeah. Like, I wouldn't expect that one.
0: Number 9, social sciences. Number 8, math and statistics. Number 7, education. Number 6, health professions. Number 5, communication and journalism. Number 4, business and marketing. Number 3, interdisciplinary studies. Number 2, computer and information sciences. And number 1, engineering. This makes no sense to me.
2: It's probably hard to get in, but once you're in, like, you're good.
3: As an engineer?
2: Yeah.
0: This is all according to new LinkedIn data. And it says hiring for entry-level jobs related to graduates' majors have declined across all 10 of the most common college majors since 2019. And engineering was the biggest drop at 25%. I don't understand why. That makes no sense to me.
1: That's crazy.
0: I guess, I read it wrong at first. It's not necessarily people not wanting to go to college.
1: Uh-huh.
0: It's there being a lack of opportunities for the people
1: that
0: did major.
1: That's also scary if you are going to college, because it's like, okay, well, I thought engineering was a good job. I thought healthcare was a good job. But now you're saying, like, you know, like, there's...
0: I wonder, so what are you supposed to get into?
2: Subway.
3: Ooh, sandwich artist?
0: Yeah, there you go. You're not a coffee maker. You're a barista.
3: That's right.
0: You guys heard about Pinky Time?
1: No.
0: It is a new,
3: I did that once.
0: It's a new wellness trick that everyone's talking about. And our producer, Matt, will talk about it with us next.
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0: Let's talk pinky time.
1: Ooh. Oh my God.
2: It's not that.
0: It's a new wellness trick, I guess, that everyone's talking about. I haven't heard about this yet, but our producer Matt is prepped and ready to talk about it.
2: Yeah, I guess it's a new TikTok trend. Shocker. And creators are posting videos of themselves doing the simple finger exercise, claiming it can prevent Alzheimer's disease and improve brain neuroplasticity. Whatever, help your brain. So basically what you do is you put your two first fingers together like you're, you know,
0: your index finger and your middle finger.
2: Yeah, like you're like crushing for good luck.
3: Yeah. Mm-hmm.
2: You know how you do that? Then you put your thumb and your ring finger together.
0: Okay.
2: And then you just...
0: This is called the shocker, Matt.
2: That's good for your brain. Yeah. And then you wiggle your pinky for 30 seconds. And you switch hands.
0: This is now, fake. They just want people doing this looking stupid.
3: Yeah, looking stupid.
2: People are doing it. But there is some research to show that like certain finger movements, they haven't researched this exact one, can help your brain for brain exercises. So, but there's things you can do that have been researched, like palm massage circles. So you use one hand to draw small circles on the palm of the other hand, like this, mm-hmm. and then you switch. And then you make a fist and you extend your fingers one at a time. And you just keep doing that over and over with your other hand.
0: Here, let me try.
4: Falcon punch.
2: Okay. Then there's finger clicking. Using one hand, tap Ooh. Each finger the opposite hand at one time. Then
0: oh, I do. That's how you, I thought you meant clock it.
2: No, well, that might work too. And then wrist flipping. Place your palms together, then rotate your hands inward and outward in alternating directions.
5: And this helps your brain?
2: I guess.
3: I seen this TikTok video to where it was like a Walmart, and the guy went up to just a random customer and had him do all these but with his eyes closed, and he's like, I'll give you $100 if you do it, and yeah. he just walks off and the person looks stupid doing it.
0: I just dropped a new episode of my dating podcast, Laugh at Love. I would love to invite you to listen. We'll talk about it next.

0: 10. Girl, you a 10, girl, you a 10, girl, you a 10. Girl, you a 10, girl, you a 10, girl, you a 10.
1: So I have a dating podcast. It's called Laugh and Love. And basically, I just every week read dating horror stories that you guys send me or things that I find on TikTok or based on personal experiences, whatever it may be. I just feel like dating in 2026 is next level complicated. Mm-hmm. Like, do you think you would thrive in the dating world currently, Matt? Like, be real. You know you and how you used to date. I mean, you claim that you were a ladies' man.
2: I was. And I did use MySpace. So I think I would be okay with it. I mean, it just seems like this is just to have fun. In 2026, you date just to have fun, not look for anything.
1: I mean, we talked about that on the show, that the youth are more so just into situationships versus actual relationships.
3: That's crazy.
2: I'm all about that.
1: You don't think you'd be
3: popping
1: in the dating world in 2026,
3: no.
1: Serena?
3: No. Because I think I would want something serious, but then, I mean, this is me thinking, like, I would have obviously gotten divorced if I went back to the dating world. I think I would have my guard up so much. I don't know. I don't think
2: post-divorce you just be like, I just want to have fun.
4: That's what I'm saying.
2: I did the whole serious relationship thing. I have kids. Like, I'm ready to move. Like,
4: experiment.
3: I don't know. Oh, it's hard for me to process that, but I don't think I would.
1: I'm having fun with this podcast, man, and just being very vulnerable. Also, I talk a little bit about my divorce and how I don't even want to say what it is. Just I had a realization that I haven't shared anywhere, but I share it this week on the podcast. Ooh. So if you like gossip and tea, that is definitely something for you. And also a couple of the things that we talked about on the show, like why Instagram is always pushing for you to break up and why breakup content is such a thing. I dive into that. And then I have a listener that reached out to share the DM where basically she went on a first date and it ended up with her date's wife reaching out to her.
4: Oh my God.
1: It's a whole thing, man. So new episode is streaming this week. The episode is titled I'm Not Mad. And the podcast is called Laugh at Love. So wherever you stream your favorite podcast, just search for Tino Cochino. Laugh at Love.
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0: 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What do we think?
1: Negative.
0: David is questioning if his relationship is based on control. We are going to have Serena read the DM that David sent next so we can kind of figure out the situation, help point him in the right direction, give him some just advice, you know what I mean? 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
1: Number one.
2: Lock us in on that number one preset.

0: right, so David reached out and he's questioning if his relationship is based on control. Let's have Serena read the DM that he sent so we can kind of have an understanding of what he's going through, and then we can talk about it. It's Listener Therapy, Tino Cochino Radio. Go ahead.
1: I've been with my girlfriend for almost 2 years, and lately I've been wondering if she actually loves me or if she just likes that she can control me. It feels like every decision has to go through her. What I wear, who I hang out with, where I go, even how late I stay out. If I want to make plans with friends, I have to hear about it. If she wants to make plans, I'm expected to just be okay with it. The crazy part is I've slowly started changing who I am just to avoid arguments. I stopped doing things I enjoy because it's easier than dealing with another fight. The other day, one of my friends pulled me aside and said, "Bro, you've changed. You don't even act like yourself anymore." Every time I bring it up, she tells me she's just trying to help make me better and that I'm confusing support with control.
0: In any relationship, once you get with this new person, it is exciting. The energy of you just of any new relationship, it's fun. And I feel like friends forget that and maybe they get a little jealous. But hearing everything, yes, I do think it's also based on control.
1: I'm also wondering, though, like, does he make, I don't know, bad decisions when he's out with these friends? Or like, is that what she's trying to prevent? It's just, you know, like you making poor choices of like, I don't know, like I don't want you to get DUI because I know you drink too much with your friends, or I don't want you to end up in jail.
2: Are positive for this man.
3: Yeah. Call me crazy, but who makes more? If he makes more, she shouldn't be controlling nothing.
0: Why is everything about money?
3: It is. Unfortunately, it is. It's the way the world revolves around, it revolves around money. She can't do nothing. She can't push a car.
1: There's
3: nothing
1: about a job in here, so your opinion is invalid.
3: I know, and someone left that out. That's a very important thing.
2: So when they DM us their situation, they have to let us know how much each of them makes so that can contribute to your decision-making of how you feel about it.
3: I mean, believe it or not, there has to be some kind of control in a relationship.
0: Hey, what's up, guys? This is David. I'm a Sagittarius, and I make $400,000 a year.
3: There you go.
0: So you know.
2: You say whatever you want.
0: We'll take it to the phones and get a more, I don't know, thought-out opinion. We have Carline on the line, and we'll see what she thinks next.

0: Let's go. Okay, David reached out and is questioning whether or not his relationship is based on control. He said that he feels like every decision has to go through her. What he wears, who he hangs out with, where he goes, mm-hmm. even like how late he stays out.
1: What the?
0: And if he wants to make plans with his friends, then I guess like he'll run it by her, but then she kind of shuts it down. And he just feels that he's starting to come, like become a different version of who he actually is or was. Mm-hmm. And so based on everything you've heard, does it sound like control to you? Or as she puts it, is she just trying to look out for him because she knows what's best? Carline, thoughts?
2: It sounds like he's being controlled. Girls love it.
0: What if he likes it low key? Like he thinks this is his person and she's looking out for him.
2: Love is blind. It makes you stupid.
3: I thought like his girl's just taking care of him. Like, what if he doesn't have style and she's like, let me help you out. And he's like, okay, thank you. And then like the staying out late, like nothing good happens at night. Like there's drunk drivers, like you make bad decisions. So I think she's just keeping him on the right track.
2: That's true. But also like if all your friends are saying that and you're so blinded to it, like there's got to be something there where they're right, you know?
3: Are these single friends?
0: I had an ex that all of my friends hated, but none of them told me until after we broke up. I was like, well, that was pointless.
2: Exactly. So it's like, they tell you now, it's a landfill out here. So if you find your person, good luck.
0: Oh, my God. Exactly. Tea time is coming up next, man. Celebrity gossip. Today, what tea are we spilling, Serena?
3: We talked about boxer David Benavidez and his fiance calling off the wedding a couple days ago, and now there's an NFL player who is mad about the whole situation.
0: Oh, what's he got to do with it? He has a good point. We'll talk about it next.
4: Yeah. Sex game had her blowing me up. Sex game had her texting me up. Yeah. 808 Mafia. I got the move.

0: harder to find.
1: A couple days ago, we talked about David Benavidez and his separation from his wife, and it was a whole thing. Yes. And now there's an NFL player speaking out, feeling some type of way, I guess, right?
2: Yes.
1: All right, so it's tea time. It's Tino Cochino Radio. What's happening?
2: Dez Bryant made a post on X saying it's no way in hell she cares about his mental health, posting this on social media with a million opinions. Benavidez is a public figure. You

0: dodged a bullet that was intentional.
1: You can't argue that statement.
2: I hate when anyone puts any of their drama on social media. Yeah. It's so annoying.
0: I'm just wondering, though, and again, I don't know, but if they have fought these like private battles privately for so long, and she feels like if it's not brought to everyone's attention, that maybe he's not going to be held accountable. Like, he's not going to change until, you know, like, he has to face it. Yeah. And he has been on social media, David Benavidez, and he's saying, like, you know, don't blame her because this is everything that I've been doing. She's been there for me, has loved me for everything, and this is all on me.
1: I feel like he called for a prenup and she didn't want to do it.
0: Oh, no. He denied that, too.
1: He denied that?
0: Yep.
1: Well, of course. Because he's going to try to do every and anything to protect
0: but
1: the family.
0: But if it was about money, she would have married him anyway.
1: Wait, what do you mean? Oh, if it was about money. Oh, yeah, yeah, yeah. Well, no. Not if the prenup wasn't there.
2: Nicasio looks like the actual mind-blown emoji right now. His whole little head just...
1: But don't you think this whole story is like... Who's really telling the truth, and what are we talking about here?
2: It's too much. I have too much drama going on with Love Island that I can't jump into this whole thing right now. I got Kinsey I'm worried about. They sent Corbin at home, which made me mad. It's just a lot going on, so I can't keep up with this drama. I'd rather stick with Love Island.
0: That's some good drama, too.
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1: Hall of Fame.
3: Incorrect.
2: All right. coming up next, we're going to talk about the Is Anyone Listening podcast. We got special guest Felipe Esparza this week.
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5: 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Still, I got bit when I was 3. 1 in 40,000. 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Daylight, twilight, even after midnight. 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

0: week on the Is Anyone Listening podcast, basically I sit down and talk with celebs and just people that I find interesting about things that they got going on in their life. And we had a damn near hour-long conversation with Felipe Esparza. This guy, I mean, just been in the game forever. He just did a sold-out show, and I'm so pissed that I missed it, at the Greek Theater. He had so many different comedians on it. I mean, that's just one of them legendary, like, Hollywood venues.
1: How much does it hold?
0: I don't know. I mean, it's a big.

0: spot. I don't know. Pitbull and Lil Jon were just there. We're friends with Lil Jon's DJ, Era. And he was out there. He was
1: fangirling. He tried to send me and you on a date.
0: Yeah, yeah. That's a whole other thing. So basically, Era invited me to the show. And he's like, yo, bring Serena. I got tickets. And I'm like, all right, cool. Obviously, Serena's married. So he sent one pair of tickets. And I was like, bro, well, I need a pair for Serena and her man. He's like, man, I got one pair. That's it.
2: Oh.
0: And so I hit Serena. And I kept it a buck. I was like, listen, you could come. But if so, we're on a date. And Serena said, I'm good, thanks.
2: Oh, wow.
1: Because I figured you had already invited a date because it was such a miscommunication.
0: Here's what's crazy about that. She that didn't bother me at the time. It didn't bother me at the time. She rejected me, it's fine. Well, but then when Nicasio invited her on a date to a concert, she not only accepted it, she told him later that it was a bad date. And whether it's good or bad, it doesn't matter. But she admitted that it was a bad date. She admitted it. So she rejected me and went with him.
3: But two different things.
1: But we were supposed to get content. That's how he phrased it. And that did not happen. Well,
0: you know, OnlyFans creates content.
2: Oh, so. Damn. Yeah.
4: And show I don't like content. The cap, too. You told me to give you a ride to your car. I give you a ride to you. You got in my car. I give you a ride to your car. And then right when you got out, you're like, this is a terrible date. And you got back in your car and started laughing. And then you called me right after. We didn't see each other like 5 minutes ago. And you were like, hey, I just want to let you know, like, tonight was fun. Thank you. That was it?
1: No, I think you called me and I still said this was terrible.
3: I believe Serena.
4: Okay.
5: Yeah, boy.
0: We completely derailed. 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Just search for Tino Cochino. Is anyone listening? I think we're all big fans of Chick-fil-A, correct?
2: Mm-hmm. Yes.
1: Yeah.
0: There's a new Chick-fil-A hack going viral. I want to see if you're into it or not. 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
1: I do not see no competitors. 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
2: 16-year-old. 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

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That maybe...

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She must be patient. She must have faith in the seeds that are planted beneath the snow. She must hold on, and she must let go. 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

0: Chick-fil-A hack that has gone viral. 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It's basically for people that are trying to, like, you know, count the macros and do the whole thing. Yeah. Mm-hmm. Serena, I know you're kind of focused on this right now. Maybe it'll be a thing for you.
1: Okay.
0: So what you order is the 12-count grilled nuggets.

0: which contain 38 grams of protein and only have 200 calories. 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It's only got 25 calories. You can get a side salad, which is 5 grams of protein, only 160 calories. Ooh. And then if you want to have a little, you know, cheat, you get a small mac and cheese, which still has 12 grams of protein.
1: Yeah, it's terrible.
0: 270 calories.
2: Oh, my God.
0: But if you throw it all together, the total macro breakdown is 655 calories, 55 grams of protein, 32 carbs.
1: Nice.
0: I mean,
2: dang,
0: not bad, right? If you're trying to really like be on your protein, which is something that I know you mentioned you feel like you're not getting enough of, that's a way to get 55 grams of it.
3: I have done something like this. It's like another little hack that I saw, I guess. It's the chicken nuggets. I don't think I get the 12 piece, so I don't remember. But I get the kale crunch salad. And that's pretty good.
2: You like that one?
0: Mm-hmm. I hate kale, dude.
3: Oh, dude,
0: kale.
3: It's so good.
2: Remember the big craze about kale like 8 years ago? Oh, you got to get kale. It's like you're eating weeds. I could pick weeds out of my backyard, eat them. It tastes better than kale.
3: Well, I loved this Chick-fil-A weed salad.
2: Now, weed salad. That sounds
0: good. I don't think that's what it's called.
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2: The biggest novella in radio history. 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And we won't get credit till we die. I understand that. I understand that. But we've changed the game with this because we tell you straight up, this is fake. It's as fake as it comes. And I love making it every week.
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0: It's time for the biggest novella to ever hit the radio airwaves. We call it Battle of the Rosas. Today, love will be tested, trust is questioned, and somebody might be turning more than some pages. We've got Carmen on the line. Hola.
1: Hola.
0: Carmen, why do you think your boyfriend Oscar's cheating?
1: Because all of a sudden, he wants to join a book club.
0: God forbid he wants to step up his vocabulary. Yeah.
1: No, you don't understand. He's never read a book in his life.
0: Your boyfriend's Nicasio?
2: Illiterate?
1: He doesn't even like when I watch Netflix with subtitles.
0: Okay. It all makes sense now. I can see why you feel suspicious.
1: Yesterday, he told me that he thinks that reading could expand his mind.
0: Who said that to him?
1: Exactly. And when I asked where this was coming from, he said he met a woman named Claire while he was getting an oil change.
0: Aye, a white woman making a man read. Okay.
1: He says they started talking and she invited him to the neighborhood book club.
0: So let me get this straight. He ignored books for the first 40 years of his life. One hottie with a body talks to him and now he's Dr. Seuss?
1: Exactly.
0: Okay, hold on. Here we go. Let me ask you. Did he invite you? Because if he did, what's the problem?
1: No, he said it's members only.
0: That son of a bitch.
2: You think Claire wants to hop on pop? Get it, Dr. Seuss.
0: Okay, don't worry about it. This is what we're going to do, Carmen. We're going to call Oscar, and we're going to tell him we're part of the Readers Association. I can't even read my own script. We're going to tell him that a local book club has been nominated, the club that he's actually a part of now, for a free annual membership. And we're going to tell him that it can include one guest. We'll see if he picks you or Claire.
1: I know he's going to pick that gringa.
0: I probably will. We'll call Oscar next on Battle of the Rosas.

working. It's great, sleep, still. Today, you gotta get off your live. The bass is something like a crash.

0: to... It's much more than a war of any roses. Mm-hmm. This is a battle of the rosas! The biggest novella ever to be created for fake content purposes. Okay, we have Carmen on the line. Are you still there?
1: See, I'm here.
0: So you believe your boyfriend Oscar has been cheating because he all of a sudden wants to be part of a book club. He was invited by some white woman named Claire that he met while getting his quote-unquote oil changed. Right?
1: Right.
0: I bet she doesn't even eat tripas. Let's call Oscar and see what the vibe is.
2: Hola.
0: Oscar, ¿qué pasó? This is Tino calling from your local Readers Association. 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
2: Orale.
0: So the membership includes admission to every monthly event, author meet and greets, and you get a complimentary membership for one guest.
2: That sounds nice.
0: Who would you like us to register as your guest?
2: Ocasio?
3: Hola.
4: He's down.
0: Stick to the script. Who do you most enjoy discussing books with, Oscar?
2: Pues, I like this white girl named Claire.
0: Claire? And what is Claire's relationship to you?
2: She helped me expand my mind so I could expand her behind.
4: Oh, my God.
0: Ah, got it. Well, that's amazing because you're on Battle of the Rosas. Hi!
5: FBI, open up!
0: Carmen, are you there?
1: I'm here.
2: What is happening?
1: You don't even know how to use a bookmark.
2: Babe, it's not like that.
1: You haven't read a book since the Classic Book Fair.
0: Aye, she said classic. It's called Scholastic. It's okay. It's okay. She didn't have to read it. I just told her what to say. Hi. Hi. Okay. Carmen, let's stick to the script. How do you feel right now?
1: I feel stupid.
0: You should.
4: The white girl knows.
2: Carmen, you are so stupid. I'm not trying to read a book. I'm trying to make a movie. Hi.
0: Carmen, I wish you could have read between the lines. It's never backfired like this on the caller. What's happening?
1: I can't believe what's happening.
2: I tried to give you the hardback book, but you didn't want it, so I gave it to her.
1: No!
0: This has been Battle of the Rosas. Ladies, this is what all men want, according to a therapist. We'll share it with you next.

0: All right, ladies, listen up, listen up, listen up. Mm-hmm. This is apparently what all men want. And it's according to a therapist.
1: Women don't understand the power they have in making their man a happy person day in and day out by giving him the experience of being a desirable human. I would go as far as to say that the happiness a man in relationship experiences in his life is directly correlated to how desired he feels by his woman.
0: I'm gonna be honest. I feel like the way marriage is perceived when it comes to TV and movies and stuff like that, the man or the husband always seems tolerated.
2: Yes.
0: Versus versus desired, right? I mean, for real.
2: No, yeah, yeah.
0: Why do you think that is?
3: I'm not sure, but I don't feel like that's in real life. I don't know. Like, I desire my husband, but I think that goes for both people. Like, women want to feel desired, too.
2: I feel like women tolerate, like, a husband to, like, have kids, you know, to start a life with, to, like, you know, build a house and stuff like that and finances and everything. But that's not what they want. Like, they want something else. So for Serena, you tolerate this, but you want Chris Brown.
3: Because
2: you know what I'm saying? Like, I want to be Chris Brown's feet.
3: Tolerating anything, because you're not, like, if that, you're going to end up with a life that you don't want if you're just tolerating somebody to start a family, because that's a big decision to make on who you're going to have a baby with.
0: That's a different conversation than what we're having, though. I feel like he's trying to say a woman won't base, like, physical anything on a guy. They'll look at the traits and be like, oh, I think he could be a good father, I'll mate with him, versus like craving the man.
2: Yes.
0: Right.
2: It's unheard of.
0: It's
2: like
0: biology.
2: It's unheard of when people, like, find someone they want and then they create all this with them.
4: But that's the perfect person, right? You're waiting for the person you're attracted to and that you can see a life together with. You get both.
2: I think at first you don't. I think, like what Tino says, this is what you can see them. Like, you see good traits in them.
4: Yeah, but you also gonna be attracted to them, right? You're not gonna go date some slob.
0: I just feel like the desirable thing. I mean, yeah, it's a conversation, but no guy wants to tell his girl, hey, could you make me feel a little more desirable?
3: Well, why not, though? Because you're in a partnership, so you should be able to be vulnerable with your partner.
2: You shouldn't have to ask, in my opinion.
3: In every relationship, there's going to be a partner who needs a little bit more. And if you're not communicating that, then you guys aren't going to get anywhere.
0: If you know the other partner needs more, then why do they need to communicate it if
3: you
0: know it?
3: Maybe you don't know. That's why you need to express that.
0: If I've been with first of all, I'm not your man, so you don't have to talk to me like that in that tone.
2: If I've been...
0: okay? Like, this is not triggering? This is not me and you. Ladies, I know you don't like to be mansplained. I found this article, and we'll have Serena share it with you. But there are four common mistakes that are making your time of the month worse for you.
4: Oh, yeah. Let Serena do this one.
0: Next.
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1: Number one.
2: Lock us in on that number one preset.
3: Sorry. No. Hey, I do.

0: trust me. Apparently, there are four common mistakes that women are making during the time of the month that make that time of the month worse for you. Serena's going to talk all about it. Matt, Nicasio, take notes.
1: Okay.
2: This is coming from an OBGYN, but the first mistake is bed rotting or couch rotting. It says that you want to get exercise, even though it probably feels impossible, but it could actually help with PMS.
0: Do you agree with this?
2: I agree that it's tough to exercise, especially like the first day or two, because you just, I mean, you feel horrible and gross and just, I'm probably not going to listen to that.
0: What's number two?
2: Feeding your cravings with comfort food. So like the chips and the chocolate, don't overconsume in high fat foods.
0: Damn, so that's messing it up too?
2: It does say like fruits and vegetables that it's actually associated with reducing period pain. So that's probably why it doesn't want you to eat like all the, you know, like chips and chocolate and all that high processed food.
1: Dang, right. So if you're eating this good food, then that's not going to get

0: be pains to where you can actually go work out. So it just starts from
1: it's not even about the pain, it's about the feeling of when you start your period.
0: Yeah.
2: Does it feel like a
3: Colcom punch?
0: Looks like punch.
2: What's number three?
1: Skipping or delaying pain meds. Just take them. If you're in pain, just take them. Because when you avoid or delay, it can actually make it more challenging for, you know, it to kick in.
2: I never get that pain. When people are like, oh, I have a headache. Well, I'm not here. Take aspirin. Like, oh, I don't want that for my body. Ah, get out of here. I don't want the pain. Yeah, give me whatever. Get it out of here.
1: Mm-hmm. Yeah, I want to get it like when it's still like little and minor.
4: You got to get ahead of the pain. You'll never catch up.
2: Finally, number four. How are women making that time of the month worse for themselves?
1: Self-medicating the unhealthy way. So some women turn to alcohol or smoking to find a quick relief. And, you know, for obvious reasons, don't do that.
2: Do you think men or women are more responsible for initiating divorce?
1: I'll say women.
0: Come on, Tino.
2: I initiated mine.
0: Oh, yeah.
1: Who is it?
2: Let's talk about it next.

0: Study shows that nearly 65% of divorces are initiated by women. Serena predicted it.
1: Oh,
0: and the most commonly cited reason is emotional neglect, not cheating. Many That's women crazy. Report long-term feelings of being ignored, dismissed, or unsupported. And rather than infidelity, the deeper cause tends to be a lack of intimacy, empathy, or meaningful communication over time. Emotional distance erodes the bond until one partner finally decides to leave.
2: And that was going to be my guess, too, about feeling that neglect, because I do feel like women carry that, you know, mental load. I've said that so many times. So I think if they're not communicating that, or if they have been and their husband just still hasn't helped, like, relieve some of that, then all that resentment just continues to build.
0: Yeah, 1,000%.
1: My thing is, you're not going to have this fairy tale marriage, like this fairy tale relationship all the time. Like, there's going to be times where, you know, he might not be communicating as much. Like, doesn't mean you got to leave.
2: I know, but I think this is more, isn't just like a one-time thing. This is probably something that has been a problem for a long time.
3: And she probably has brought it up, mm-hmm. and he probably ignored her. Like, my wife talks about this stuff, but I don't really listen.
2: Matt.
1: And then what if she leaves? Matt, you're going to be like, yo, I didn't even cheat on you. Like, you're going to leave me?
3: I would understand if because I was neglecting her. I think that's almost worse than cheating.
0: But do you honestly admit that you emotionally neglect her?
3: I have before in the past, especially when we were first married. So I try to make it a habit to be more involved and less neglectful, so that it becomes a natural habit. You got to make yourself do it. Mm-hmm.
0: When you admitted right now that you used to, I thought that was a big step. And as you did that, my business partner Mikey in the background started laughing.
3: He did laugh.
0: Mikey, what was it about?
3: He's been trying to get with my wife for a while.
1: Me too.
4: Because
0: I think Matt does believe that too.
3: I do, but both of them, the cosmos. Yeah.
4: But he's delusional. But if you first neglected her, like at the beginning of the marriage,
3: yeah.
4: Like, bro, what do you think was going to happen? It's like, if you're starting off on the wrong foot.
3: I don't know, Mikey. I was like 26 and stupid.
4: Now you're 46 and stupid. Yes.
1: Oh, my God.
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friend. 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Outside is back to what it was, you know what I'm saying? 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
1: What a dope, bro.
0: Coming up, man, everyone's talking about the World Cup. We finally know who's going to be performing at the halftime show for the championship game.
1: Ain't it Drake? Drake said he was going to do it.
0: Not Drake.
1: Oh, damn.
0: Maybe another Canadian, though. We're going to break it down up next. Keep it locked.

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0: the Bootleg Kev Show, holding it down, man. We got the Daily Hate a few minutes away. If you got something you want to hate on this Friday, leave us a voicemail. 877-817-2888 is the number. Anything you're hating on, James?
1: I'm hating when the auto pay hit at the wrong time. When you thinking you got a little bit of money, you about to spend it. But nah, Verizon need their money.
0: Shout out to Verizon. Anyway, leave us a voicemail with your Daily Hate. We got your calls coming up next.

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7: 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Just

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0: It's the Bootleg Kev Show, man. This is interesting. New research says that women are now binge drinking more than men for the first time in history.
1: I blame White Claw.
0: White Claw?
1: Yeah, White Claw. They're too good, and I see them drinking all the damn time.
0: I love me a good White Claw.
1: Yeah, you look like you drink White Claw.
0: Anyway, we got the No Cap News coming up. Keep it locked.
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